0: even if he's been dead for 143 years, there's been a move to make the one immediately before the Flying Dutchman called Rienzi into an official Wagner opera. There's at least two more before that, Love's Ban and The Fairies, but they get even more and more immature. We're going to hear now the overture to Rienzi, and you can decide for yourself. It's not a bad piece of music, but it's not a sophisticated piece of music. That's probably the best way of describing it. Although, if I had to choose between good and sophisticated, I'd take good any day, wouldn't you? Of note, this is a 1973 performance featuring the Philharmonia Orchestra and Otto Klemperer, one of the very last recordings that he did. And he was born on this day in 1885. He was born in what was then the Kingdom of Prussia, and then already the German Empire. And he started off as a conductor very young, as a protege of composer and conductor Gustav Mahler. Not a bad man to have on your side at all. They were both from Jewish families, and unfortunately that did not bode well for Klemperer. The rise of the Nazis caused him to prudently leave Germany in 1933. Germany's loss was our gain, because shortly afterwards he was appointed chief conductor of the Los Angeles Philharmonic and guest conducted other American orchestras, such as the San Francisco, the Pittsburgh, and the New York Philharmonic. And then he, after the Second World War, was musical director of the Hungarian State Opera in Budapest for 3 years, and then he moved to London for the rest of his life. He began an association with the Philharmonia Orchestra in 1951, which was going through its golden era at that time. And he made almost 200 recordings with that orchestra until his retirement in 1972. He is widely considered as the most authoritative interpreter of the symphonies of Beethoven, Brahms, Bruckner, and Mahler. And exciting news at the start of the third hour of my show, in other words, 2 hours from now, we will play a complete symphony from one of those four composers. We'll just have to wait and see which one. And now here he is conducting the Rienzi Overture of Wagner.
1: Aria, popular classical music, making the world a better place, one song at a time.

The overture to Wagner's youthful opera, Rienzi, Otto Klemperer with the Philharmonia Orchestra, the orchestra he had an Indian summer with for 20 years of wonderful recording in the 50s and 60s and early 70s. Two pieces to take us down to the bottom of this first hour. We'll hear the fourth movement of Haydn's Symphony No. 88, John Barbaroli and the Halle Orchestra, and then a little bit of American music. We'll have some more American music in just over 2 hours as well. This piece from Charles Ives, written for the organ originally, Variations on the Song America, but performed here by Erich Kunzel and the Cincinnati Pops Orchestra.

0: Variations on America by Charles Ives, Eric Kunzel and the Cincinnati Pops Orchestra. Before that, we had the fourth and final movement of Haydn's Symphony No. 88, John Barbaroli and the Halle Orchestra. And it has some advice then, U.S. news, sports, business, and weather.
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2: Here's a U.S. news update, together with sports and business news. The United States Supreme Court has temporarily restored access to an abortion pill, which is the most common method of terminating pregnancies in the country. The decision came down just 34 minutes ago. This ruling provides a pause in the legal battle over the medication, allowing it to remain available for now. The case represents a significant development in the ongoing debate over abortion rights in the United States. Further legal proceedings are expected to determine the pill's long-term status. Rory McIlroy fired a 74 in the first round of the PGA Championship, visibly frustrated by his errant drives off the tee. The four-time major champion spent much of the round cursing his wayward shots. He now faces an uphill battle to make the cut as the tournament continues. The artificial intelligence rally is continuing to push stock markets higher. Charles Payne discussed the market momentum, pointing to the S&P 500's strong performance. He noted that investors should consider the entire value chain of AI technology. The market has been described as melting up, with significant gains in semiconductor stocks and other AI-related companies. This trend is supported by strong earnings momentum and a bullish outlook from market analysts. Keep listening for a world news bulletin at the top of each hour.
3: A look at current temperatures across the country. Boston is at 54, Chicago 59, and Denver 85. New York shows 61, Los Angeles 69, San Francisco 63, and Seattle 57. Here in small town Texas, it is 79. Our next look at U.S. weather will be at the bottom of the next hour.
0: David Rowell here, taking you back to the music with the second movement of Mozart's Sinfonia Concertante, the K-364-1. This is the slow movement. It's an old recording, 1933, with some great names. We had the London Philharmonic, Albert Sammons on the violin, Lionel Tertius on the viola, and Hamilton Hartey conducting. Truly big names from the early 1930s.
1: ARIA, the world's best classical music, now being broadcast to the world.

That was a 1933 recording of the London Philharmonic conducted by Hamilton Hattie with Albert Sammons, the legendary violinist, and Lionel Tertius, not quite so well known as a viola soloist, and Mozart's Sinfonia Concertante K364, the second movement. We go now to the second part of Rimsky-Korsakov's Capriccio Espagnol, Leopold Stokowski and the London Symphony Orchestra in a brilliant 1973 recording, and then Beethoven's Violin Sonata No. 5, the Spring Sonata. Here's the fourth movement. It's Jacques Perlman on the violin, Vladimir Ashkenazy on the piano.

The fourth movement of Beethoven's Violin Sonata No. 5, sometimes called The Spring, that Jack Perlman and Vladimir Ashkenazy. Before that, we had the second of the four movements of Rimsky-Korsakov's Capriccio Espagnol, Leopold Sikorsky, and a wonderful recording with the London Symphony Orchestra. Two pieces to finish off the first hour. From Glazunov's ballet, The Seasons, we'll hear the finale to his autumn season, Ivan Marinov with the Sofia Opera Orchestra, and then a Domenico Scarlatti keyboard sonata. This is one of the earlier ones he wrote with Kathleen Long on the piano.

0: Welcome to the encore repeat of David's Daily Delights show. His show runs from 7 till 12 every morning, U.S. Central Time, and then repeats from 7 till 12 every evening.
1: David Rowell here. Have we got a treat for you right after world news and weather? Don't go away.
2: Here are world news headlines. Cuba's energy crisis is set to worsen as the supply of donated Russian oil runs out, according to a warning from the country's minister. The depletion of this crucial fuel source threatens to deepen blackouts and economic strain across the island nation. Hundreds of illegal motorbikes have been bulldozed in New York City as part of a crime crackdown. Officials said a moped was used in the deadly stray bullet shooting of a 7-month-old infant in Brooklyn last month. The destruction of the vehicles follows a strong response from city authorities to address rising concerns over public safety and the use of motorbikes in criminal activities. The incident has sparked further debate on enforcement measures in the city.
3: A look at international temperatures. London is 45, Paris 42, Berlin 39, and Rome 60. In Asia, Beijing is 68, Singapore 81, and Tokyo 63. In Sydney, the temperature is 66.
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1: Our historic recording dates to 1933, and it's the fourth of Edward Elgar's five pomp and circumstance marches, the best known as the first, the fourth is the second best known, then there's quite a gap from that to the fifth. And the poor old second and third pomp and circumstance marches get largely overlooked. The exciting thing about this recording, which took place on the 11th of April 1933, is not the orchestra. We don't even know who it is. We think it might be the London Symphony Orchestra, but because they were contractually bound to record only with another record label, they couldn't be called that. But we do know who the conductor is. The conductor is the composer, Edward Elgar himself. So right from the horse's mouth, here is the official performance of Elgar's Pomp and Circumstance March No. 4.
0: This is Aria, popular classical music, every day and everywhere.

Well, that was interesting. That was the composer as conductor to Elgar's Pomp and Circumstance March No. 4, the 1933 recording. Not exactly sparkly new in quality, but very interesting to hear. Music now of Domenico Zeppoli. He lived in the last years of the 1600s and the first years of the 1700s. I always confuse his dates, which is why I'm telling them to you, because sometimes I think he's much more recent, because some of his music sounds modern rather than old. This is Elevazione, Robert Hayden Clark with the Consort of London, and Julia Girdwood on the oboe.

That was the Elevazioni of Domenico Zeppoli, Robert Hayden Clark with the Consort of London, and on the oboe, Julia Girdwood. We go now to C.P.E. Bach, Carl Philipp Emanuel Bach, the first movement of his Concerto in E-flat for harpsichord and forte piano and orchestra, of course. We've got Carl Haas and the London Baroque Orchestra, and I'm not sure which of these gentlemen is on the harpsichord and which is on the forte piano. Lionel Salter and George Malcolm, both great keyboard performers.

The opening movement of C.P.E. Bach's Concerto in E-flat for Harpsichord, Forte, Piano and Orchestra. Carl Haas, the London Baroque Orchestra, Lionel Salter and George Malcolm. Two pieces to take us down to the bottom of the second hour of my show. Fair Frou Frou, Damaica Russell in English. Music of light English composer, light music of English light music composer. That's a better order to say those words. Ronald Binge, Ernest Tomlinson and the Slovak Radio Symphony Orchestra, and then Maurice Durufle's Meditation for organ, Hans Fagius on the organ.

0: Organ music by Maurice Duruflé, his Meditation, Méditation in French. And before that, Faire Frou-Frou, more French words, to make a rustle, as in ladies' sort of skirts and undergarments. Ronald Binge wrote that music. Ernest Tomlinson and the Slovak Radio Symphony Orchestra performed it. US News, Sports, Business and Weather Updates now.
1: Here's a U.S. news update, together with sports and business news. The South Carolina Supreme Court has ordered a new trial for Alex Murdaugh, who was convicted of killing his wife and son in June 2021. The court's decision overturns the previous murder convictions in a case that has fascinated the United States. Legal experts are now analyzing what happens next as the case heads back to court for a new trial. Rory McIlroy fired a 74 in the first round of the PGA Championship, visibly frustrated by his errant drives off the tee. The four-time major champion spent much of the round cursing his wayward shots. He now faces an uphill battle to make the cut as the tournament continues. The artificial intelligence rally continues to push the stock market higher, with the S&P 500 reaching new record levels. Market analyst Charles Payne says the AI momentum is marching ahead, advising investors to play the entire value chain of the industry. Meanwhile, bond markets are signaling inflation warnings even as AI stocks surge. The Federal Reserve is also in focus after Steven Moran stepped down from the board, supporting Kevin Warsh as the new chair. Keep listening for a world news bulletin at the top of each hour.
2: A look at current temperatures across the country. Boston is at 54, Chicago 57, and Denver 80. New York reports 59, Los Angeles 68, and San Francisco 62. Seattle is at 56. With 76 here in small town Texas. Our next look at U.S. weather will be at the bottom of the next hour.
0: David Rell here, taking you back to the music with an overture by Schubert, which does double duty. Originally written for the magic harp, Die Zauberharf, he then repurposed it a few years later for the incidental music to the play Rosamunde, Karl Münchinger with the Vienna Philharmonic. Aria, popular classical music, making the world a better place, one song at a time.

the overture to both the Magic Harp and Rosamunde by Schubert, he was far from the only composer to reuse music that he liked, I should add. Indeed, that's why it's so hard for us to know exactly how many, for example, how many operas did Françoise Suppé compose. We're not quite sure because some of them were reused with different names and maybe different plots, but the same music, and it's very hard to know. Is this a new opera or is it an old one freshened up a bit? But, anyway, Berlioz now, we'll hear the Trojan March from his opera, The Trojans, Eugene Normandy and the Philadelphia Orchestra, and then music from Aram Hakachurian's ballet Gaena, The Lullaby, written originally for full orchestra, transcribed for solo piano with Jean-Yves Thibaudet on the piano.

lullaby from the ballet Gaena by Hakaturian, before that the Trojan March of Berlioz. We played a bit of this CD yesterday and I really liked it, so we'll play a little bit more today. It's Patrick Gleason on a synthesizer going through the four seasons of Vivaldi. We'll hear the slow movement of autumn today, and I really think that the freedom to make other noises and to embellish the fairly basic unadorned notes that Vivaldi wrote, everyone embellishes them, but not necessarily on a synthesizer, I think it kind of sort of adds to the experience. Have an open-minded listen, see what you think.

0: Welcome to the encore repeat of David's Daily Delights show. His show runs from 7 till 12 every morning, U.S. Central Time, and then repeats from 7 till 12 every evening.
1: David Rell here. Welcome to the start of the 9 o'clock hour. For me, the third hour to be sort of time neutral of my Thursday show, world news and weather, and then today in musical history.
2: Here are world news headlines. Cuba's energy crisis is set to worsen as a minister has warned that donated Russian oil supplies are running out. The warning comes amid ongoing power shortages across the country. This development follows a recent meeting between CIA Director John Ratcliffe and Cuban officials in Havana. The island nation now faces an uncertain energy future as external fuel sources dry up. Hundreds of illegal motorbikes have been bulldozed in New York City as part of a crime crackdown. Officials said a moped was used in the deadly stray bullet shooting of a 7-month-old infant in Brooklyn last month. The destruction of the vehicles follows a strong response from city authorities to address rising concerns over public safety and the use of motorbikes in criminal activities. The incident has sparked further debate on enforcement measures in the city.
3: A look at international temperatures. London is 45, Paris is 42, Berlin is 38, and Rome is 60. In Asia, Beijing is 68, Singapore is 81. And Tokyo is 67. Down under, Sydney is 67.
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1: Today marks the anniversary of the birth of Otto Klemperer, the German-American conductor, man of great talent, and many recordings as well. I spoke about him at length at the start of the 7 o'clock hour because we have no time to talk right now. We are going to hear the complete Beethoven Symphony No. 5, a recording of his with the orchestra he was allied with for 20 years, the Philharmonia Orchestra in London. It's a 1959 recording, and it shows why he's widely regarded as one of the best interpreters of the symphonies of Mahler, Bruckner, Brahms, and Beethoven.
0: Aria, the world's best classical music, now being broadcast to the world.

0: We just treated ourselves to the entire Beethoven Symphony No. 5, Otto Klemperer with the Philharmonia Orchestra in that 1959 recording, in honour of the birth of the great man Otto Klemperer on this day in 1885. And a little bit late for US News, Sports, Business and Weather updates, but better late than never, maybe.
1: Here's a US News update, together with Sports and Business News. 11 people have been rescued after a pilot was forced to ditch a plane in the Atlantic Ocean off the coast of Florida. The survivors spent approximately 5 hours on a life raft before being rescued by the United States Air Force. Officials have described the rescue as pretty miraculous. The nation will remember its fallen heroes this Memorial Day weekend, with ceremonies planned across the country to honor military personnel who died in service. In Washington, the annual Rolling Thunder Motorcycle Rally will pass through the Capitol on Sunday, followed by a wreath laying at the Tomb of the Unknown Soldier on Monday. Officials urge the public to attend local parades and observe a moment of silence at 3 in the afternoon. The artificial intelligence trade continues to power the stock market higher as the S&P 500 crossed 4,900 points. Analyst Charles Payne says the AI rally is marching on. Meanwhile, other market strategists suggest investors should play the entire value chain of the technology. This momentum comes as the bond market signals inflation warnings despite the strong stock gains. Keep listening for a world news bulletin at the top of each hour.
2: Across the United States, Boston is reporting 53 while Chicago sees 55. Denver reaches 78 and New York is at 58. Los Angeles shows 65 and San Francisco is 60. Seattle is at 55, and here in small-town Texas, it is 74. Our next look at U.S. weather will be at the bottom of the next hour.
0: David Rowell here. We're halfway through my Thursday show. Indeed, because we had that entire Beethoven Symphony No. 5, we're just slightly past halfway already. We're going to hear one more piece of music relating to On This Day in Musical History. In 1942, we had the world premiere of Aaron Copland's piece, The Lincoln Portrait, with Andre Kostolanitz conducting the Cincinnati Symphony in, where else, Cincinnati. And we all have to acknowledge that there is an intersection between music and the rest of life, and even between music and politics. Personally, I'd rather keep the two separate. But sometimes music can be a force for good. This Lincoln Portrait is an interesting piece, as we're going to play it soon, as it has a spoken narrative as well. Aaron Copland himself went to Caracas in Venezuela to conduct the first Venezuelan performance of it in 1957, and as a New York Times reviewer said, it had a magical impact on the audience. Copland says, to everyone's surprise, the reigning dictator, who really dared to be seen in public, arrived at the last possible moment. On that evening, a lady, an Argentinian actress resident in Venezuela, and an opponent of the regime of who was then President Marcos Perez Jimenez, was the fiery narrator who spoke the spoken words part of the piece. We'll hear James Earl Jones in our version. When she spoke the final words, that government of the people, by the people, for the people, shall not perish from the earth, the audience rose and began cheering and shouting so loudly that Copland couldn't hear the rest of the music. Copland said, it was not long after that that the dictator was deposed and fled from the country. Did this music have some effect on that, I wonder? Let's listen to it. We've got Gerard Schwartz in the Seattle Symphony Orchestra and gravelly-voiced James Earl Jones doing the narration of Copland's Lincoln Portrait.
3: This is aria, popular classical music, every day and everywhere.

Fellow citizens, we cannot escape history. That is what he said. That is what Abraham Lincoln said. Fellow citizens, we cannot escape history. We of this Congress and this administration will be remembered in spite of ourselves. No personal significance or insignificance can spare one or another of us. The fiery trial through which we pass will light us down in honor or dishonor to the latest generation. Even we here hold the power and bear the responsibility.

He was born in Kentucky, raised in Indiana, and lived in Illinois. And this is what he said. This is what Abe Lincoln said. The dogmas of the quiet past are inadequate to the stormy present. The occasion is piled high with difficulty, and we must rise with the occasion. As our case is new, so we must think anew and act anew. We must disenthrall ourselves, and then we shall save our country.

When standing erect, he was 6 feet 4 inches tall. And this is what he said. He said, "It is the eternal struggle between two principles, right and wrong, throughout the world. It is the same spirit that says, you toil and work and earn bread, and I'll eat it, no matter in what shape it comes, whether from the mouth of a king who seeks to bestride the people of his own nation and live by the fruit of their labor, or from one race of men as an apology for enslaving another race, it is the same tyrannical principle."

Lincoln was a quiet man. Abe Lincoln was a quiet and a melancholy man. But when he spoke of democracy, this is what he said. He said, "As I would not be a slave, so I would not be a master." This expresses my idea of democracy. Whatever differs from this, to the extent of the difference, is no democracy.

Abraham Lincoln, 16th President of these United States, is everlasting in the memory of his countrymen. For on the battleground at Gettysburg, this is what he said. He said that from these honored dead, we take increased devotion to that cause for which they gave the last full measure of devotion. That we here highly resolve that these dead shall not have died in vain, and that this nation under God shall have a new birth of freedom, and that government of the people, by the people, and for the people shall not perish from the earth.

0: Welcome to the encore repeat of David's Daily Delights show. 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
1: David Rowell here. Welcome to the start of the fourth hour of my Thursday show. That was quite an hour, the last hour, the complete Beethoven Symphony No. 5, and then that Lincoln portrait. We don't go quite so from the normal in this hour, world news and weather. And then, as we always do, we start with a recent release. You're back in familiar territory.
2: Here are world news headlines. Cuba's energy crisis is set to worsen as a minister has warned that donated Russian oil supplies are running out. The warning comes amid ongoing power shortages across the country. This development follows a recent meeting between CIA Director John Ratcliffe and Cuban officials in Havana. The island nation now faces an uncertain energy future as external fuel sources dry up. A vessel described as a floating armory in the Gulf of Oman has been seized by Iranian military personnel, according to reports.
3: A look at international temperatures. London is 44, Paris is 41, Berlin is 38, and Rome is 62. In Asia, Beijing is 70, Singapore is 79, and Tokyo is 70. Down under, Sydney is 67.
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1: A recent release dates to 2009. Roderick Dunk is with the BBC Concert Orchestra. That's the BBC Orchestra. They have many of them. BBC, lucky BBC. That's the one that specializes in more popular sort of music like this. Kenneth Alfred, the same man who wrote Colonel Bogey, also wrote other pieces of light music. This is one of his pieces called The Two Imps. Aria, popular classical music, making the world a better place, one song at a time.

Two Imps, light music by Kenneth Alford, performed by the BBC Concert Orchestra, Roderick Dunk conducting on that 2009 recording. Dvorak now, the third movement of his Sixth Symphony, Andrew Davis and the Philharmonia Orchestra.

third movement of Dvorak's Sixth Symphony. We go now to music from Stravinsky's ballet The Firebird. This is the Berceuse, or the Lullaby, Mata Rudzinski with the NBC Symphony Orchestra in a 1938 recording. Then we jump 61 years closer to us, to 1999. We'll hear the first movement of Holst's A Fugal Concerto, Yehudi Menuhin, with the English Chamber Orchestra.

bit confusing, that, because it's a fugue after all. The first movement is Holst's Fugal Concerto. Before that, the lullaby from the ballet Firebird by Stravinsky. Two pieces to take us down to the bottom of this hour. We'll hear the third movement of Haydn's Symphony No. 93, Guido Cantelli and the New York Philharmonic Symphony Orchestra, and then Alfred Brendel on the piano, giving us the 15th of Liszt's 19 Hungarian Rhapsodies, this one the Rokoczy March.

0: Exciting music from Franz Liszt, his Hungarian Rhapsody No. 15, the Rokoczy March. Alfred Brendel, the pianist, before that, the third movement of Haydn's Symphony No. 93. And now, U.S. News, Sports, Business, and Weather Updates.
1: Here's a U.S. News update, together with sports and business news. In a surprising development, the South Carolina Supreme Court has overturned the murder convictions of Alex Murdaugh and ordered a new trial. The court's decision, announced yesterday, relates to the killings of Murdaugh's wife, Maggie, and son, Paul, in June 2021. The case, which has captivated the United States, now moves forward with a new legal proceeding. A BBC correspondent explained the reasoning behind the court's ruling, marking a significant turn in this high-profile case. The nation will remember its fallen heroes this Memorial Day weekend, with ceremonies planned across the country to honor military personnel who died in service. In Washington, the annual Rolling Thunder Motorcycle Rally will pass through the Capitol on Sunday, followed by a wreath laying at the Tomb of the Unknown Soldier on Monday. Officials urge the public to attend local parades and observe a moment of silence at 3 in the afternoon. The artificial intelligence trade continues to power the stock market higher as the S&P 500 crossed 4,900 points. Analyst Charles Payne says the AI rally is marching on. Meanwhile, other market strategists suggest investors should play the entire value chain of the technology. This momentum comes as the bond market signals inflation warnings despite the strong stock gains. Keep listening for a world news bulletin at the top of each hour.
2: A look at temperatures across the country. 52 in Boston, 55 in Chicago, 77 in Denver. New York is at 56, Los Angeles 63, and San Francisco 57. Seattle reports 54, and here in small town Texas, it is 72. Our next look at U.S. weather will be at the bottom of the next hour.
0: David Rell here, taking you back to the music. If you were here 3.5 hours ago, we opened the show today with an early overture of Richard Wagner's to the opera. It's very seldom performed of his because it's a very young, not very good opera, Rienzi. We're going to hear one of his very mature work operas now. It's the overture, sometimes called the prelude, to his most happy, positive, sunny, outgoing opera, The Master Singers of Nuremberg. Adrian Bolt with the BBC Symphony Orchestra in a 1933 recording.
3: Aria, the world's best classical music, now being broadcast to the world.

The overture to Wagner's opera, The Master Singers of Nuremberg. Adrian Bolt and the BBC Symphony Orchestra in a 1933 recording, just a couple of years after Bolt formed that orchestra for the BBC. Maurice Ravel now, his Antique Minuet. We'll hear the seventh part of that. Claudio Abbado with the London Symphony Orchestra, and then an overture by Mendelssohn, Roy Blass, Leonard Bernstein and the New York Philharmonic.

0: Welcome to the encore repeat of David's Daily Delights show. 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
1: David Rell here. Welcome to the start of the final hour, the fifth hour of my Thursday show. World news and weather to give us a quick update on whatever's happening in China, Iran, and maybe somewhere else as well. Let's wait and see. And then we open the music with a waltz.
2: Here are world news headlines. Police in Dublin have launched an investigation after a man was seriously assaulted during a robbery in the city centre early this morning. The incident occurred on O'Connell Street at approximately 2 a.m., where the victim, aged in his 30s, was approached by two suspects who demanded his belongings. He sustained injuries to his face and head and was taken to a local hospital for treatment. Officers are appealing for witnesses or anyone with dashcam footage to come forward as inquiries continue. A vessel described as a floating armory in the Gulf of Oman has reportedly been seized by Iranian military personnel. The incident occurred 14 hours ago. Italian officials also confirmed that five of their citizens have died during a cave dive in the Maldives. Rescuers have so far recovered one body from the dive, which happened at a depth of 50 meters.
3: A look at temperatures around the world. In Europe, London is 44, Paris is 41, Berlin is 38, and Rome is 61. In Asia, Beijing and Tokyo are both 73, while Singapore is 77. In Australia, Sydney is 68.
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1: Our opening waltz comes from the pen of Pyotr Ilyich Tchaikovsky, and it's actually the third movement of his Fifth Symphony, written in waltz time, intitled Rarity with the Minneapolis Symphony Orchestra.
0: This is Aria, popular classical music, every day and everywhere.

Could you waltz around the ballroom floor to that music? I think you probably could. That was the third movement of Tchaikovsky's Symphony No. 5, Anatole Dorati with the Minneapolis Symphony Orchestra. Brahms now his double concerto, meaning for violin and cello. Billy Boskovsky is the violinist, and Emanuel Brabeck is the cellist, with Wilhelm Furtwängler and the Vienna Philharmonic. And we'll hear its third and final movement.

The third and final movement of Brahms' Double Concerto. Chanson now from his opera Samson and Delilah. We'll hear the Bacchanal from Act 3. Silvio Valvisso with the Staatskapelle of Dresden. And then the fourth and final movement of Mozart's Symphony No. 36, sometimes called the Linz. Thomas Beecham with the Royal Philharmonic.

0: that was the final movement of Mozart's Symphony No. 36. Before that, the Bacchanal from Act 3 of the opera Samson and Delilah by Camille Saint-Saëns. Anna has a few words, and then US News, Sports, Business, and Weather Updates.
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2: Here's a U.S. news update, together with sports and business news. The United States Supreme Court has temporarily restored access to abortion pills, ruling the medication can remain available while a legal challenge continues. Abortion pills represent the most common method for terminating pregnancies in the country. This decision comes as the High Court intervenes in an ongoing debate over reproductive rights and access to medical procedures. The New England Patriots and Seattle Seahawks will open the 2026 NFL season with a Super Bowl rematch. Scottie Scheffler is part of the largest group tied for the lead at the PGA Championship since 1969. Jon Rahm has apologized for an incident deemed inexcusable at the same tournament. Coach Deion Sanders stated his son Shedeur endured significant challenges during the pre-draft process and his first professional year. The artificial intelligence trade continues to power the stock market higher as the S&P 500 crossed 4,900 points. Analyst Charles Payne says the AI rally is marching on. Meanwhile, other market strategists suggest investors should play the entire value chain of the technology. This momentum comes as the bond market signals inflation warnings despite the strong stock gains. Keep listening for a world news bulletin at the top of each hour.
3: A look at temperatures across the country. Boston is 51, Chicago 55, and Denver 75. New York is 54, with Los Angeles at 62 and San Francisco 55. Seattle is 53, and here in small town Texas, it is 72. Our next look at U.S. weather will be at the bottom of the next hour.
0: David Rahl here, taking you back to the music for almost another 30 minutes before my show ends, starting with music by Ralph Vaughan Williams. Some of the time he could write idyllic, bucolic, beautiful music, and some of the time harsh and rather ugly. This is one of the beautiful bucolic pieces. It says Norfolk Rhapsody No. 1, Adrian Bolt and the London Philharmonic. ARIA, popular classical music, making the world a better place, one song at a time.

Ray Vaughan Williams' Norfolk Rhapsody No. 1, Adrian Bolton, the London Philharmonic. Bach now has BWV 971, Italian Concerto. Don't know why it's called a concerto, because it's written for solo keyboard. We'll hear the third movement, Vladimir Feltzman on the piano, and then we'll hear the fifth of Dvorak's wonderful Slavonic dances, Vaclav Talich with the Czech Philharmonic.

the fifth Slavonic dance of Dvorak, before that the third movement of Bach's so-called Italian Concerto for Solo Keyboard, BWV 971. Haydn now from his Lark String Quartet, the 53rd he wrote. Here's the fourth movement, the Caspar de Salo Quartet, and then we'll hear the Sanctus, the fourth part of Bruckner's Mass Number 3. Sergiu Celibidache with the Munich Philharmonic Orchestra and Choir, and assorted soloists as well.

That was the Sanctus from Bruckner's Mass number 3. Before that, the final movement of the string quartet number 53, The Lark by Haydn. And now it's time for me to say goodbye, David Rowell, thanking you for sharing some of your day with me and some of my music. Hope you enjoyed it. Do stick around. And as I walk out the door, I'll leave this music behind. The Gallop from The Comedians by Dmitri Kabalevsky, Leonard Slatkin, and the National Philharmonic.

0: Our programming on ARIA every day has four programs starting at midnight and again at midday, U.S. Central Time. First, there's our hour of the smoothest, gentlest, most pleasing and flowing classical music. Then from 1 till 4, host Robbie Rainey presents his musical tapestry show. After that, Wendy Barnett hosts the ARIA Classical Pops concert until 7, at which time David Rowell provides his daily delights up till 12 with more of the music you're sure to enjoy.
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Our hour of the smoothest, easiest music is almost over. But don't go away. Robbie is waiting to continue your musical enjoyment at the top of the hour.

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1: Welcome to this hour of the Musical Tapestry right here on ARIA Radio. My name is Robbie Rainey. Thanks so much for the pleasure of your company. We've got music by Johann Sebastian Bach, Luigi Cherubini, Leonard Bernstein, and others coming up in this hour. I hope you'll stay tuned. First up, we've got world news and weather.
2: Here are world news headlines. A Cuban minister has warned the country's energy crisis will worsen as donated Russian oil supplies are set to run out. The warning comes as the island nation struggles with severe fuel shortages and blackouts. This development follows a recent meeting between CIA Director John Ratcliffe and Cuban officials in Havana, highlighting the complex geopolitical dynamics surrounding Cuba's energy and economic challenges. Flattery and fanfare marked the warm welcome for the United States President in Beijing as he met with China's leader for an extended summit. The two superpower leaders exchanged smiles and pleasantries for the cameras during the visit. However, beneath the cordial surface, several difficult and unresolved issues remain between the nations, indicating that substantive discussions on trade and security are yet to take place.
3: A look at temperatures worldwide. In Europe, London is 44, Paris is 43, Berlin is 45, and Rome is 63. In Asia, Beijing is 73, Singapore is 79, and Tokyo is 74. Down under, Sydney is 67.
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1: Welcome to this hour of the Musical Tapestry. I'm Robbie Rainey. It's Friday, May 15, and we've got music by Camille Saint-Saëns up right now. This is the second movement from his organ symphony, the Symphony No. 3 in C minor. Charles Munch leads the New York Philharmonic with Edward Lille Berger performing.

Edouard Nyberger, along with the New York Philharmonic, led by Charles Munch. We heard the second movement from the Symphony No. 3 in C minor by Camille Saint-Saëns. That is the Organ Symphony. You're tuned in to the Musical Tapestry right here on ARIA Radio. Thanks so much for sharing some time with me. Coming up in about 6 minutes, we'll hear Sergei Rachmaninoff's Prelude in G minor, Opus 23, No. 5, with Eugene Ormandy leading the Philadelphia Orchestra. But first, Yasha Horenstein and the Vienna Soloists perform the Allegro from Bach's Brandenburg Concerto No. 5.

Eugene Ormandy led the Philadelphia Orchestra in the Prelude in G Minor, Opus 23, Number 5, by Sergei Rachmaninoff. And before that was the third movement from Bach's Brandenburg Concerto Number 5, with Jascha Horenstein and the Vienna Soloists. You're listening to the Musical Tapestry right here on ARIA Radio. Joseph Cripps and the London Symphony Orchestra is up in about 7 minutes. With the first movement from the third movement from Robert Schumann's Symphony No. 1. But first, Nicola Resquino and the orchestra of the Royal Opera House Covent Garden performs the overture to Act 1 of Medea by Luigi Cherubini.

0: That was the Scherzo from Robert Schumann's Symphony No. 1 in B-flat major with Joseph Cripps and the London Symphony Orchestra. And before that, we heard the Orchestra of the Royal Opera House Covent Garden, conducted by Niccolo Rescigno. That was the Overture to Medea by Luigi Cherubini.
1: Here's a U.S. news update, together with sports and business news. President Donald Trump met with Chinese President Xi Jinping in Beijing on Friday for the final round of trade talks. Earlier that day, the U.S. leader stated in a Fox News interview that China will withhold military equipment from Iran. The meeting included choreographed ceremonies, yet no major trade breakthrough emerged. This visit marks a significant moment in superpower relations as the two leaders addressed thorny issues with smiles for the cameras. The New England Patriots and Seattle Seahawks will rekindle their Super Bowl rivalry to kick off the 2026 season. The matchup marks a rematch of their legendary clash from February 2015, which saw the Patriots stage a dramatic come-from-behind victory. This opening game promises to be a highly anticipated event for fans of both franchises and the league. Artificial intelligence stocks continue their upward trajectory, with the S&P 500 reaching a new record high of 7,497 points. Analyst Charles Payne reports the artificial intelligence rally is marching forward, advising investors to play the entire value chain of the technology. The market is experiencing a melt-up scenario, driven by strong earnings momentum and investor enthusiasm for artificial intelligence companies across all sectors of the economy. Keep listening for a world news bulletin at the top of each hour.
2: A look at current temperatures across the United States. Boston stands at 51, Chicago at 54, and Denver at 69. New York is 52, Los Angeles 61, San Francisco 54, and Seattle 51. Here locally, it is 70. Our next look at U.S. weather will be at the bottom of the next hour.
0: Welcome back to the Musical Tapestry right here on ARIA Radio. I'm Robbie Rainey, and we've got music by Leonard Bernstein up right now. This is a set of variations on America, performed and actually the variations written by John Baylis.

That was a set of variations on America from West Side Story by Leonard Bernstein. They were performed by John Bayless. You're tuned in to the Musical Tapestry right here on ARIA Radio. Music of Tchaikovsky, up in about 7 minutes, the Pas de Deux with the Dance of the Sugar Plum Fairy from the Nutcracker with Leopold Stokowski and the Stokowski Symphony Orchestra. But first, Lawrence Collingwood leads the orchestra in the Triumphal March from the Caractacus Cantata by Edward Elgar.

0: Our programming on ARIA every day has four programs starting at midnight and again at midday, U.S. Central Time. First, there's our hour of the smoothest, gentlest, most pleasing and flowing classical music. Then from 1 till 4, host Robbie Rainey presents his musical tapestry show. After that, Wendy Barnett hosts the ARIA Classical Pops concert until 7, at which time David Rowell provides his daily delights up till 12, with more of the music you're sure to enjoy.
1: Welcome to this hour of the musical tapestry right here on ARIA Radio. My name is Robbie Rainey, and up in this hour, music of Frédéric Chopin, Percy Grainger, Felix Mendelssohn, George Frédéric Handel, and others. I hope you'll stay tuned. First up, we've got world news and weather.
2: Here are world news headlines. Cuba's energy crisis is set to worsen as a Russian oil donation is about to run out, according to a warning from the country's energy minister. The donated fuel has been helping to mitigate severe blackouts, but its depletion threatens to deepen the nation's power struggles. The leaders of the world's two superpowers were all smiles for the cameras during the United States president's visit to Beijing. The United States president was welcomed to China with flattery and fanfare, though thorny issues remain between the two nations.
3: A look at international temperatures. London, 47. Paris, 48. Berlin, 50. Rome, 66. In Asia, Beijing, 73. Singapore, 80. Tokyo, 75. Sydney, 66.
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1: Welcome to this hour of the musical tapestry right here on ARIA Radio. Such a pleasure to share some time with you on this Friday. It is May 15. We've got music of Franz von Suppe to begin with. This is the overture to Fatinitsa with Charles Dutoit and the Montreal Symphony Orchestra.

Charles Dutoit led the Montreal Symphony Orchestra in the overture to Fatenitsa by Franz von Suppe. You are listening to the Musical Tapestry on ARIA Radio. We'll hear a movement from L'Ouali by Alfredo Catalani. This is Eben, Ne Antro Lontana, with Maria Callas, the great soprano, along with the Philharmonia Orchestra led by Tullio Serafin. First, though, the waltz number 9 in A-flat major by Frédéric Chopin, performed by pianist Peter Catton.

Eben ne andro lontana from La Wally by Alfredo Catalani. Maria Callas was the soprano along with the Philharmonia Orchestra, conducted by Tullio Serafin. Before that, Peter Catton was the pianist, performing Chopin's Waltz No. 9 in A-flat major. You are listening to the Musical Tapestry here on ARIA Radio. Thanks so much for sharing some time with me today. We'll hear music by Léo Delibes coming up in about 4 minutes. Les Chasseurs from Sylvia, with Martin West leading the San Francisco Ballet Orchestra. But first, this is Frederick Fennell leading the Eastman Rochester Pops Orchestra in Spoon River by Percy Grainger.

0: That was Les Chasseurs from Sylvia by Léo Delibes. Martin West led the San Francisco Ballet Orchestra. And before that was Spoon River by Percy Grainger, with Frederick Fennell leading the Eastman Rochester Pops Orchestra. You're listening to the Musical Tapestry right here on ARIA Radio.
1: Here's a U.S. news update, together with sports and business news. President Trump met with Chinese President Xi Jinping in Beijing on Friday for the final round of high-level talks. Earlier that day, Mr. Trump stated in a Fox News interview that China will withhold military equipment from Iran. The leaders appeared cordial for the cameras, though few major trade deals emerged from the summit. The visit marks the most significant exchange between the two superpowers in years. The New England Patriots and Seattle Seahawks will rekindle their Super Bowl rivalry to kick off the 2026 season. The matchup marks a rematch of their legendary clash from February 2015, which saw the Patriots stage a dramatic come-from-behind victory. This opening game promises to be a highly anticipated event for fans of both franchises and the league. Charles Payne says the artificial intelligence rally continues to advance. The market sees strong momentum in the AI sector. Investors are advised to consider the entire value chain of AI technology for opportunities. The stock market is experiencing a continued upward trend with positive earnings momentum. The economy shows signs of strength as major indexes climb. Keep listening for a world news bulletin at the top of each hour.
2: A look at current temperatures across the United States. In Boston, it is 51. Chicago reports 55. Denver is at 65. New York is showing 51. Los Angeles is 60, and San Francisco is 54. Seattle is 50. Here in small town Texas, it is 70. Our next look at U.S. weather will be at the bottom of the next hour.
0: Welcome back to the Musical Tapestry right here on ARIA Radio. Let's hear the Capriccio Brillante in B minor, Opus 22 by Felix Mendelssohn. Stephen Huff is the pianist with the City of Birmingham Symphony Orchestra, led by Lawrence Foster.

Lawrence Foster led the City of Birmingham Symphony Orchestra with pianist Stephen Huff. That was the Capriccio Brilliant in B minor, Opus 22, by Felix Mendelssohn. You are listening to the Musical Tapestry right here on ARIA Radio. The Sarabande with Variations by George Frederick Handel is coming up in about 7.5 minutes, performed by Christopher Parkening. But first, here is the minuet and trio from Joseph Haydn's Symphony No. 101. Thomas Beecham conducts the Royal Philharmonic Orchestra.

The Sarabande and Variations by George Frederick Handel. Christopher Parkening played the guitar. And before that was the Minuet and Trio from the Symphony No. 101 by Franz Joseph Haydn. Thomas Beecham conducted the Royal Philharmonic Orchestra. I'm Robbie Rainey. Thanks so much for the pleasure of your company on this Friday. It's May 15. We'll hear the third of eight English dances by British composer Malcolm Arnold coming up in about 4 minutes' time or so. Adrian Bolt leads the London Philharmonic Orchestra, but first a 1940 recording from the Caucasian Sketches Opus 10 by Mikhail Ippolitov Ivanov. This is the Procession of the Tsardar, with Frederick Stock conducting the Chicago Symphony Orchestra.

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1: Welcome to this hour of the Musical Tapestry right here on ARIA Radio. Coming up in this hour, we've got music of Ludwig van Beethoven, Ferdinand Erhold, Franz Schubert, Antonin Dvorak, and others. I hope you'll stay tuned. First up, we've got world news and weather.
2: Here are world news headlines. Cuba's energy crisis is expected to worsen as the country's supply of donated Russian oil is depleting, according to a warning from a Cuban minister. The island nation is facing severe fuel shortages, which are already causing widespread blackouts and economic strain. The dwindling reserves threaten to deepen the ongoing power crisis, impacting daily life and industrial activity across Cuba. Officials are seeking alternative sources to mitigate the looming energy shortfall. India's Adani Group has agreed to pay $18 million to settle a civil fraud case in the United States. The U.S. securities regulator had accused the Adanis of paying bribes and misleading investors. The group has denied these allegations. The settlement was announced this hour.
3: International temperatures: London at 49, Paris 51, Berlin 55, Rome 68. In Asia, Beijing 75, Singapore 82, Tokyo 74, Down Under, Sydney 65.
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1: Welcome to this hour of the Musical Tapestry right here on ARIA Radio. My name is Robbie Rainey. Thanks so much for the pleasure of your company. It is Friday, May 15, and we begin the hour with the march titled Crown Imperial by William Walton. It was in 1936 that the BBC decided they wanted to commission a coronation march. This one was intended for the coronation of King Edward, but then he abdicated in so that he could marry Wallis Simpson. And so it became the coronation march for King George VI. That would be the grandfather of King Charles III. Wonderful music here. Crown Imperial by William Walton, Vivian Dunn leading the Bournemouth Symphony Orchestra in this performance.

Crown Imperial by William Walton, written for the coronation of King George VI of England. You're listening to The Musical Tapestry right here on ARIA Radio. Coming up in a while, we'll hear music of Nikolai Rimsky-Korsakov from the suite The Tale of Tsar Saltan, The Tsar's Farewell and Departure with Enrique Batis and the Philharmonia Orchestra. But first, Emil Gilel performs a set of variations on the Turkish March, which Beethoven wrote later using in The Ruins of Athens, which was a Singspiel. Beethoven also wrote these variations.

Enrique Batiste led the Philharmonia Orchestra in the Tsar's Farewell and Departure from the Tale of Tsar Saltan by Nikolai Rimsky-Korsakov. Before that, Emil Gilel was the pianist, performing a set of variations by Beethoven on an original theme which was reused in The Ruins of Athens. You're listening to The Musical Tapestry right here on ARIA Radio. My name is Robbie Rainey. Thanks so much for the pleasure of your company on this Friday. We've got music by Ferdinand Herold right now, the finale from his ballet La Fille Malgarde. We'll hear the Royal Liverpool Philharmonic Orchestra, conducted here by Barry Wordsworth.

0: Barry Wordsworth led the Royal Liverpool Philharmonic Orchestra in the finale from La Fille Malgarde by Ferdinand Arold. This is the Musical Tapestry on ARIA Radio.
1: Here's a U.S. news update, together with sports and business news. President Donald Trump and Chinese President Xi Jinping have concluded what both sides are calling a very successful summit in Beijing. The talks covered several major issues, including the Iran war, the status of Taiwan, trade tariffs, and technology competition. While the cordial meeting included choreographed ceremonies, no significant trade breakthrough has emerged. The 2026 NFL schedule has been released, with a Super Bowl rematch between the New England Patriots and the Seattle Seahawks kicking off the season. All 32 teams unveiled their schedules in creative ways, from theme park visits to fragrance launches. Scottie Scheffler is part of a large group atop the leaderboard at the PGA Championship, the largest since 1969. The artificial intelligence rally continues to push the stock market higher. S&P 500 is now at 7,497.88, up 53.63 points. Analyst Charles Payne says the AI rally is marching ahead. Investors are being advised to play the entire value chain of AI. The bond market is signaling inflation warnings amid the AI stock rally. The bull market is roaring back on strong earnings momentum. Keep listening for a world news bulletin at the top of each hour.
2: A look at current U.S. temperatures. Boston is 51, Chicago is 56, Denver is 62. New York is 51, Los Angeles is 59, San Francisco is 53. Seattle is 49, and here in small town Texas, 72. Our next look at U.S. weather will be at the bottom of the next hour.
0: Welcome back to this hour of the Musical Tapestry right here on ARIA Radio. Here is the Entr'acte number 1 from Rosamunde by Franz Schubert. Katarina Andreasen joins the Swedish Chamber Orchestra, led by Thomas Dausgaard.

Katarina Andreasen joined the Swedish Chamber Orchestra, conducted by Thomas Dausgaard. That was the ballet and entr'acte number 1 from Rosamunda by Franz Schubert. You're listening to the Musical Tapestry right here on ARIA Radio. We'll hear a chorus by Herbert Sumsian in about 7.5 minutes. It's titled They That Go Down to the Sea in Ships. Donald Hunt is the organist along with the Worcester Cathedral Choir. But first, John Macari leads the Berlin Radio Symphony Orchestra with violinist Chantal Juliette. We'll hear the finale from the violin concerto by Eric Wolfgang Korngold.

Donald Hunt played the organ along with the Worcester Cathedral Choir. That was They That Go Down to the Sea in Ships by Herbert Sumsian. And before that was the finale from the Violin Concerto by Eric Wolfgang Korngold. Chantal Juliette was the soloist along with the Berlin Radio Symphony Orchestra, conducted by John Macheri. We close the hour now with the Slavonic Dance No. 12 by Antonín Dvořák, with Antal Durati conducting the Royal Philharmonic Orchestra right here on the Musical Tapestry.

0: Our programming on ARIA every day has four programs starting at midnight and again at midday, U.S. Central Time. First, there's our hour of the smoothest, gentlest, most pleasing and flowing classical music. Then from 1 till 4, host Robbie Rainey presents his musical tapestry show. After that, Wendy Barnett hosts the ARIA Classical Pops concert until 7, at which time David Rowell provides his daily delights up till 12 with more of the music you're sure to enjoy.
1: Welcome to the ARIA Pops concert. I'm Wendy Barnett, here with you playing the most popular works by the most famous composers of all time. Thank you so much for joining me today. Coming up, we'll hear music from Beethoven's 7th Symphony, selections from Bach's Brandenburg Concertos, music from Pachelbel, and so much more. It all begins after this check of world news and weather.
2: Here are world news headlines. Cuba's energy crisis is expected to worsen as the country's supply of donated Russian oil is depleting, according to a warning from a Cuban minister. The island nation is facing severe fuel shortages, which are already causing widespread blackouts and economic strain. The dwindling reserves threaten to deepen the ongoing power crisis, impacting daily life and industrial activity across Cuba. Officials are seeking alternative sources to mitigate the looming energy shortfall. A new outbreak of Ebola in the Eastern Democratic Republic of Congo has killed 65 people. Africa's top health agency confirms at least 246 cases have been reported. This outbreak is the latest in a region that has experienced multiple Ebola epidemics.
3: A look at temperatures around the world. London is 51, Paris 52, Berlin 57, and Rome 68. In Asia, Beijing is 73, Singapore 82, and Tokyo 72. Sydney in Australia is 64.
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1: Welcome back to the ARIA Pops concert. We'll begin with a work that's almost 8 minutes long from Mozart's Piano Concerto No. 21. We'll hear the serene, slow movement, the second movement, that became especially famous after being featured in the 1967 film Elvira Madigan. Here's George Ezell conducting the Cleveland Orchestra with Robert Cassadesus on piano.
0: ARIA. The world's best classical music, now being broadcast to the world.

That was the second movement to Mozart's Piano Concerto No. 21 here on the Aria Pops Concert. Coming up, music from John Philip Sousa, Joseph Cantaloube, and much more as the Aria Pops Concert continues. Now from Edvard Grieg's Peer Gynt, let's hear Dance of the Mountain King's Daughter. This was music written for Henrik Ibsen's dramatic play Peer Gynt, and this music paints a vivid picture of a magical world of trolls and mountain spirits. We'll hear Øyvind Fjellstad conducting the London Symphony Orchestra. And we'll start with the third movement to Beethoven's Symphony No. 7. Here's Arturo Toscanini conducting the NBC Symphony Orchestra.

Dance of the Mountain King's Daughter from Peer Gynt by Edvard Grieg, and before that, the third movement to Beethoven's Symphony No. 7. Coming up in about 10 minutes, we'll have a check of news and weather here on the Aria Pops Concert. Now from John Philip Sousa, let's hear Stars and Stripes Forever, arranged by Vladimir Horowitz, and we'll hear him perform at the piano. We'll start with the first movement to Bach's Brandenburg Concerto No. 6, with Trevor Pinnock conducting the English concert.

0: Stars and Stripes Forever by John Philip Sousa, arranged and performed by Vladimir Horowitz. Before that, we heard the first movement to Bach's Brandenburg Concerto No. 6. Coming up after a short break, music from Brahms' Fourth Symphony. I'll be right back after this check of U.S. news, sports, business, and weather.
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2: Here's a U.S. news update, together with sports and business news. The United States Supreme Court has temporarily restored access to abortion pills, marking a significant development. Abortion pills are the most common method for terminating pregnancies in the country. The court's decision ensures continued access for the time being, as legal battles over the medication's availability continue. This ruling comes amid ongoing national debates regarding reproductive rights and the regulation of abortion procedures. The upcoming National Football League season will kick off with a Super Bowl rematch between the New England Patriots and the Seattle Seahawks. All 32 teams have now released their full schedules for the 2026 season. The schedule release has become a major social media event, with teams using creative videos and themes to unveil their upcoming games, including tributes and winning fragrance concepts. The artificial intelligence rally continues to drive market gains, with the S&P 500 reaching 7,497 points. Analysts are advising investors to consider the entire value chain of the AI sector. This momentum comes as the bond market signals inflation warnings amid the stock surge. Meanwhile, the bull market has roared back on strong earnings momentum, with experts noting the market continues to melt up despite these cautionary signals from fixed income markets. Keep listening for a world news bulletin at the top of each hour.
3: Temperatures across the country show a cool trend. Boston at 51, Chicago 55, Denver 60, New York 52, Los Angeles 59, San Francisco 53, Seattle 49, and 72 here in small town Texas. Our next look at U.S. weather will be at the bottom of the next hour.
0: Welcome back to the Aria Pops Concert. I'm Wendy Barnett, here with you playing the most popular works by the most famous composers of all time. We'll begin now with a work that's a little over 12 minutes long to start this half hour, from Johannes Brahms' Final Symphony, his Symphony No. 4. We'll hear the opening movement performed by the Philharmonia Orchestra, which became one of Britain's great post-war orchestras, and we'll hear Otto Klimperer conducting.
1: This is Aria, popular classical music, every day and everywhere.

The opening movement to Johannes Brahms Symphony No. 4 here on the Aria Pops Concert. Thank you so much for joining me today. Stay with me. We continue until 7 o'clock U.S. Central Time when David joins us with his Daily Delights. Now from Johann Pachelbel, let's hear Canon in D. This Baroque classic layers one melody after another in its elegance. It became enormously popular in the late 20th century through recordings and films and weddings. And it was written around 1680. We'll hear Sir Neville Mariner conducting the Academy of St. Martin in the Fields. We'll start with Joseph Canteloube's Songs of the Auvergne, the Pastorale, with Geoffrey Tate conducting the English Chamber Orchestra with soprano Kyrie Te Kanawa.

Canon in D by Johann Pachelbel, and before that, Joseph Cantalupe's Songs of the Auvergne, the Pastorale. Stay with me. Coming up a little later on the Aria Pops concert, music from Chopin, Sibelius, Copland, and so much more. Right now, Sergei Prokofiev's Romeo and Juliet, the introduction to Act One, with Gennady Rostovinsky leading the Bolshoi Theater Orchestra.

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1: Thank you for joining me for the ARIA Pops concert during the 5 o'clock hour U.S. Central Time. I'm Wendy Barnett, here with you playing the most popular works by the most famous composers of all time. Coming up, music from the Corelia Suite. We'll also hear a selection from Mozart's Requiem. This and so much more after this check of world news and weather.
2: Here are world news headlines. 5 Italian divers have died in a cave diving accident in the Maldives. The incident occurred near the island of Fulidhu. Rescue teams recovered the bodies of the 5 individuals. The cause of the accident is under investigation. The Maldives is a popular destination for diving, but cave diving carries significant risks. The leader of the United States, President Donald Trump, and Chinese President Xi Jinping have toured Zhongnanhai, the heavily guarded compound in Beijing, where China's top leaders live and work. This tour marked the conclusion of President Trump's visit to China. The compound is the headquarters of the Communist Party's central government.
3: A look at international temperatures. London is 51, Paris is 55, Berlin is 58, and Rome is 67. In Asia, Beijing is 73, Singapore is 83, and Tokyo is 70. Down under, Sydney is 63.
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1: Welcome back to the ARIA Pops concert. We'll start this half hour with a longer selection, an 11.5-minute work featuring cellist Pablo Casals. He revolutionized modern cello playing, and he even founded a festival, the Casals Festival Orchestra, and it's considered one of the Caribbean's foremost classical music event. It pays tribute to the famous cellist, conductor, and composer himself, Pablo Casals, and he founded it in 1957. It gathers artists and musicians from around the world, drawing some of the biggest names in the industry. And we'll hear Pablo Casals performing with the Festival Casals Orchestra of Puerto Rico under the direction of Alexander Schneider with the second movement of Antonín Dvořák's Cello Concerto.
0: ARIA, popular classical music, making the world a better place, one song at a time.

The second movement of Antonín Dvořák's Cello Concerto here on the Aria Pops Concert. Coming up, music from Chopin. We'll hear his military Polonaise. We'll also hear a selection from Beethoven's Piano Concerto No. 4. And right now for this set of music, we'll start with Georges Bizet's Symphony No. 1. He wrote this when he was just 17 years old while he was studying at the Paris Conservatory. Here's the third movement with the London Philharmonic Orchestra under the direction of Alfred Schultz. And then we'll move into Aaron Copland's Fanfare for the Common Man. He composed this during World War II, and we'll hear Leonard Bernstein conducting the New York Philharmonic Orchestra.

Fanfare for the Common Man by Aaron Copland, and before that, the third movement to Georges Bizet's Symphony No. 1. In about 10 minutes, we'll have a check of U.S. news, sports, business, and weather as the Aria Pops concert continues until 7 o'clock U.S. Central Time. Right now, music from Jean Sibelius's Corellia Suite. We'll hear the third movement. The Corellia Suite celebrates the history and spirit of the historic region important to Finnish culture. And we'll hear Robert Kajanos conducting the Royal Philharmonic Society's orchestra. Let's start with the Military Polonaise by Frédéric Chopin with Israeli pianist Daniel Audney. This is one of Chopin's most famous and instantly recognizable piano works. Here's Daniel Audney at the piano.

0: The third movement to Jean Sibelius's Corellia Suite, and before that, the Military Polonaise by Frédéric Chopin. After a short break, music from Beethoven's Piano Concerto No. 4. I'll be right back after this check of U.S. news, sports, business, and weather.
1: Here's a U.S. news update, together with sports and business news. The United States Supreme Court has temporarily restored access to the abortion pill, Mifepristone. Abortion pills remain the most common method for terminating pregnancies across the country. This decision allows the medication to stay available as legal battles continue. The ruling comes just hours after a lower court had moved to restrict the drug's distribution. The case is expected to return to the Supreme Court for a final decision. Scottie Scheffler is among a large group of players tied for the lead at the 2026 PGA Championship. This marks the most crowded leaderboard atop a major since 1969. Meanwhile, Jon Rahm has apologized for what he called an inexcusable incident during the tournament. The action continues through Sunday on ESPN networks. The artificial intelligence rally continues to push the stock market higher. Fox Business contributor Charles Payne says the AI momentum is marching ahead, driving gains in the S&P 500 and NASDAQ. Meanwhile, one strategist advises investors to play the entire AI value chain. The market is seeing a melt-up as enthusiasm for AI technology remains strong. Keep listening for a world news bulletin at the top of each hour.
2: A look at current temperatures across the country. Boston is at 50, Chicago 56, Denver 59. New York shows 52, Los Angeles 60, San Francisco 52. Seattle sits at 48, while here in small-town Texas, it is 70. Our next look at U.S. weather will be at the bottom of the next hour.
0: Welcome back to the Aria Pops Concert. I'm Wendy Barnett, here with you playing the most popular works by the most famous composers of all time. We'll start with a 19-minute work from Beethoven. We'll hear his opening movement to his Piano Concerto No. 4. It's an innovative piece because the piano begins alone instead of the orchestral introduction. And we'll hear Anthony Walker conducting the Sinfonia Australis with pianist Gerard Willems.
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The opening to Beethoven's Piano Concerto No. 4. Now music from Mozart. Let's hear Requiem Aeternum from his Requiem in D minor with Franz Welser Most conducting the London Philharmonic Orchestra and Choir.

0: Our programming on ARIA every day has four programs starting at midnight and again at midday, U.S. Central Time. First, there's our hour of the smoothest, gentlest, most pleasing and flowing classical music. Then from 1 till 4, host Robbie Rainey presents his musical tapestry show. After that, Wendy Barnett hosts the ARIA Classical Pops concert until 7, at which time David Rowell provides his daily delights up till 12 with more of the music you're sure to enjoy.
1: Welcome back to the ARIA Pops concert. Thank you for joining me. I'm Wendy Barnett, here with you playing the most popular works by the most famous composers of all time. And after a short break, music from Schubert's Unfinished Symphony. I'll be right back after world news and weather.
2: Here are world news headlines. Somali piracy is on the rise, driven by the ongoing war in Iran, which is forcing ships into high-risk detours. The conflict has disrupted key maritime routes, compelling vessels to navigate through waters where pirate activity has resurfaced. This shift in shipping patterns is creating new dangers for crews and cargo as pirates take advantage of the increased vulnerability. The situation highlights the far-reaching consequences of the Iran war, now impacting global trade and maritime security in a region already known for instability. Authorities are monitoring the escalating threat closely. A new outbreak of Ebola has killed 65 people in Eastern Democratic Republic of Congo. Africa's top health agency reports around 246 cases of the virus have been recorded. Health officials are working to contain the spread of the disease in the region.
3: A look at international temperatures. London is 53, Paris is 55, Berlin is 60, and Rome is 70. In Asia, Beijing is 73, Singapore is 83, and Tokyo is 67. Sydney is 62.
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1: Thank you for joining me for the ARIA Pops concert. We always like to begin with a longer work after news and weather, and this next one is 13 minutes long from Franz Schubert's Unfinished Symphony, his Symphony No. 8. He only completed two movements of the work, and despite its incomplete state, the work became one of the most admired symphonies of the Romantic era. Here's the first movement to Franz Schubert's Symphony No. 8 with Sir Malcolm Sargent conducting the Royal Philharmonic Orchestra.
0: This is ARIA, popular classical music, every day and everywhere.

The opening to Franz Schubert's Symphony No. 8 here on the Aria Pops Concert. Coming up, music from Der Rosenkavalier. We'll also hear a selection from Peer Gynt and much more. Right now, for this set of music, let's hear Charles-Marie Vidor's Symphony for Organ No. 5. We'll hear the Toccata with Peter Herford at the organ. And then we'll move right into the Entr'acta of Acts 1 and 2 from Carmen by Georges Bizet, with Sir Thomas Beecham leading the French Radio National Orchestra.

The entr'acte of Acts 1 and 2 from Carmen by Georges Bizet, and before that, the toccata from Charles-Marie Vidor's Symphony for Organ No. 5. In about 8 minutes, we'll have a check of news and weather here on ARIA Radio as the ARIA Pops concert continues until 7 o'clock U.S. Central Time. Let's hear music now from Antonin Dvorak's Serenade for String Orchestra with the opening movement. He wrote this within just 2 weeks in 1875. And we'll hear Herbert von Karajan performing, conducting the Berlin Philharmonic Orchestra in one of the most loved string orchestra works in the repertoire. We'll start with Richard Strauss's Der Rosenkavalier with the overture. Here's Donald Runicles leading the BBC Scottish Symphony Orchestra.

0: the first movement to Antonín Dvořák's Serenade for String Orchestra, and before that, the Overture to Der Rosenkavalier by Richard Strauss. After a short break, music from Beethoven's Symphony No. 7. I'll be right back after this check of U.S. news, sports, business, and weather.
1: Here's a U.S. news update, together with sports and business news. The United States Supreme Court has temporarily restored access to a widely used abortion pill. The decision keeps the medication available for now, as it remains the most common method for terminating pregnancies across the country. The court's action halts lower court restrictions that were set to limit the drug's availability. This ruling provides a temporary reprieve while the legal battle over the pill's approval continues. The case is expected to proceed through further judicial review. Scottie Scheffler is among a large group of players tied for the lead at the 2026 PGA Championship. This marks the most crowded leaderboard atop a major since 1969. Meanwhile, Jon Rahm has apologized for what he called an inexcusable incident during the tournament. The action continues through Sunday on ESPN networks. The artificial intelligence rally continues to drive market momentum. Charles Payne noted the S&P 500 is marching ahead, now at 7497.88. Investors are being advised to play the entire value chain of artificial intelligence. Meanwhile, bond markets are signaling inflation warnings amid the stock rally. Chipmakers say onshoring semiconductor manufacturing could take 10 to 15 years. The bull market is roaring back on strong earnings momentum, fueled by artificial intelligence and positive economic news. 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

0: movement, the finale. Richard Wagner famously called the entire symphony the apotheosis of the dance because of its driving pulse, one of the most exhilarating symphonic finales ever written. Here's Leopold Stokowski conducting the New Philharmonia Orchestra.
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the finale to Beethoven's Symphony No. 7 here on the Aria Pops Concert. Now music from Edward Elgar's Cello Concerto. We'll hear the third movement with cellist Julian Lloyd Webber performing with the Royal Philharmonic Orchestra and conductor Yehudi Menuhin. We'll start with Anitra's Dance from Peer Gynt Suite No. 1 by Edvard Grieg, with Erwin Fjellstad conducting the London Symphony Orchestra.

That was the third movement to Edward Elgar's Cello Concerto, and before that, Anitra's Dance from Edvard Grieg's Peer Gynt Suite No. 1. Do stay with us as the Aria Pops concert continues for about 6 minutes longer when David joins us at the top of the hour with his Daily Delights, a check of world news, and some beautiful music lined up for you today. I'll leave you today with Elizabethan Serenade, Where the Gentle Avon Flows by Ronald Binge. We'll hear Ron Goodwin conducting the Ron Goodwin Orchestra. And let's start the set of music that I'll leave you today with one of my favorite selections, Giuseppe Verdi's Requiem, Requiem Aeternum, with Arturo Toscanini conducting the NBC Symphony Orchestra, with soloist Nelly Barbieri, Giuseppe Di Stefano performing with the Robert Shaw Chorale.

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1: 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It's my Friday show, TGIF. Or not, depending on your perspective on Fridays and weekends, I guess. World news and weather, then we open with an overture as always.
2: Here are world news headlines. A temporary closure of the Champlain Bridge is scheduled for overnight maintenance on Saturday, May 16th. The closure will run from midnight until 5 in the morning. This work is necessary to allow crews to perform essential repairs on the bridge structure. Drivers are advised to plan alternate routes during this period, as the bridge will be completely closed to all traffic. The full closure is expected to be lifted by 5 hands on Sunday morning. A new outbreak of Ebola has killed 65 people in Eastern Democratic Republic of Congo. Africa's top health agency reports around 246 cases have been confirmed. Health officials are working to contain the spread of the deadly virus in the region.
3: A look at international temperatures. London is 54, Paris 56, and Berlin 61. Rome shows 69. In Asia, Beijing is 71, Singapore 82, and Tokyo 65. Sydney reports 61.
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1: Our opening overture comes from Felix Mendelssohn, a musical souvenir of a visit he paid to Scotland. He went to Scotland several times in his relatively short life. Can't say I blame him. I like Scotland myself. This is a piece he wrote while on a small boat going on the short journey from the Isle of, well, he might have gone from Iona or from Mull, I think is the other island, over to the island of Staffa with the fascinating Fingal's Cave. And so he called it, because the name of the island chain is the Hebrides, he called it the Hebrides Overture, and it's often just simply called the Fingal's Cave Overture. I've done that journey myself once or twice, and the music is always in my mind as we go on the small sort of launch over to Staffa and back again. We'll hear Adrian Bolt with the BBC Symphony Orchestra in a rather historic 1933 performance.
5: ARIA, the world's best classical music, now being broadcast to the world.

Lovely piece of music, that, and typical Mendelssohn. Mendelssohn wrote such lovely, light and airy music most of the time. One of the first pieces I ever picked apart and studied, from first note to last note, from the flutes and maybe piccolos at the top to the double basses at the bottom. The Hebrides Overture, Adrian Bolt with the BBC Symphony Orchestra in a 1933 performance. Joseph Strauss was the middle of the three Strauss brothers, best known being Johann Strauss Jr., of course, the least well known, Eduard Strauss. Joseph was perhaps the best of the three when it came to writing music. But Johann Strauss had the benefit of his father's name and continuity, and the better PR agency, I think. Here's one of Joseph Strauss's best-known waltzes, The Music of the Spheres, Willy Waskowski with the Vienna Philharmonic.

Music of the Spheres Waltz by Joseph Strauss, Billy Boskovsky with the Vienna Philharmonic. Franz Liszt. Now, needless to say, it's piano music. That's usually a safe guess, but not a certainty. Unlike Chopin, who I think had a piano in every piece of music he wrote. We're going to hear the third of a set of six consolations. Peter Caton on the piano. And then, completing our journey down to the bottom of the first hour, we'll hear the Rialto Ripples Rag, music of George Gershwin, performed by Erich Kunzel with the Cincinnati Pops Orchestra.

0: I don't altogether understand the meaning of that sound effect, but never mind. That was the end of the Rialto Ripples Rag by George Gershwin. Before that, the third of six piano consolations by Liszt. And now U.S. News, Sports, Business, and Weather updates.
1: Here's a U.S. News update, together with sports and business news. The U.S. Supreme Court has temporarily restored access to abortion pills, the most common method of terminating pregnancies in the United States. The decision comes as the court considers a broader legal challenge to the medication's availability. The ruling ensures continued access for now, with further proceedings expected in the coming weeks. Scottie Scheffler is among a large group of players tied for the lead at the 2026 PGA Championship. This marks the most crowded leaderboard atop a major since 1969. Meanwhile, Jon Rahm has apologized for what he called an inexcusable incident during the tournament. The action continues through Sunday on ESPN networks. The artificial intelligence rally continues to drive the stock market higher. Charles Payne reported the S&P 500 hit 7,497 points, marking significant gains. Analysts are advising investors to play the entire value chain of AI. The market is said to be melting up as strong earnings momentum fuels the bull market. However, the bond market is also signaling inflation warnings amid this stock rally. Keep listening for a world news bulletin at the top of each hour.
2: A look at current temperatures across the nation. 53 in Boston, 57 in Chicago and Denver. New York is at 55, Los Angeles 59, and San Francisco 52. Seattle reports 48, while here in small town Texas, it is 70. Our next look at U.S. weather will be at the bottom of the next hour.
0: David Rell here, taking you back to the music with Valery Gergiev and his Mariinsky Orchestra, one of the finest orchestras in the world. And I don't know if we'd call Gergiev one of the finest conductors in the world, but certainly a good one. And Russian music from Anatoly Liadov is The Enchanted Lake.
3: 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Every day and everywhere.

was the Enchanted Lake music of Anatoly Lyadov with Valery Gergiev and the Marensky Orchestra. Well, we go from Russian music to 110% absolutely, completely English music. Ralph Vaughan Williams and his Fantasia on that tune that's been rattling around the British Isles for hundreds of years. Shakespeare mentioned it back in the late 1500s in one of his plays, forget which one, the Fantasia on Greensleeves, Richard Cook with the Royal Philharmonic, and then we'll hear Mozart's Sinfonia Concertante in E-flat K364, the third movement, Colin Davis with the London Symphony Orchestra, Arthur Grumio, the violinist, and Arrigo Felicia, the violist.

was the third movement of Mozart's Sinfonia Concertante K364. And before that, a tune that's considered to be one of the top two or three best known, most loved tunes in the world. Also in the top three, Yesterday from the Beatles. And I couldn't tell you the third of the top three, and it's all slightly subjective anyway. How do you reliably survey those things? Because many people are kind of sort of like me. If you came up to me right now and said, David, what's your favourite piece of music? I really couldn't stop and think. Besides which, even if I made a careful list, my favourite piece of music depends on what mood am I in? How long do I have to listen to it? Is it quiet background music? Is it music in the car? Is it music in the studio? Is it attending a concert? So many variables. Why only choose one? Next, here's a piece of music from a composer who's almost a one-hit wonder, Friedrich von Flotow, and his opera Martha. Here's the best-known part from that not very well-known opera, Mapari. Richard Armstrong and the London Philharmonic with Roberto Alagna doing the singing bit. I'm sure there's a more musical way of saying that, but does it really matter? And then we'll go to the 20th of the 24 piano preludes of Frédéric Chopin, Friedrich Gulder on the piano.

0: Our programming on ARIA every day has four programs starting at midnight and again at midday, U.S. Central Time. First, there's our hour of the smoothest, gentlest, most pleasing and flowing classical music. Then from 1 till 4, host Robbie Rainey presents his musical tapestry show. After that, Wendy Barnett hosts the ARIA Classical Pops concert until 7, at which time David Rowell provides his daily delights up till 12 with more of the music you're sure to enjoy.
1: David Rowell here. Welcome to the start of the second hour of my Friday show. I already said TGIF an hour ago, so I won't say it a second time now. What's that? I just did. Oh my gosh, so I did. World news and weather, let's hurry on from that. And then a historic recording.
2: Here are world news headlines. Ships are being forced into longer, more dangerous routes due to the ongoing war in Iran, leading to a significant rise in Somali piracy. The conflict has disrupted normal shipping lanes, pushing vessels into high-risk areas off the coast of Somalia. Maritime security experts report an increase in hijacking attempts as pirates take advantage of the detours. The situation poses a growing threat to international trade and the safety of crew members navigating these unstable waters. A new outbreak of Ebola has killed 65 people in Eastern Democratic Republic of Congo. Africa's top health agency reports around 246 cases have been confirmed. Health officials are working to contain the spread of the deadly virus in the region.
3: A look at temperatures around the world. In London, it is 56. Paris is 52. Berlin, 62. And Rome, 68. In Asia, Beijing is 71. Singapore, 82. And Tokyo, 64. And in Australia, Sydney is 60.
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1: Our historic recording dates to 1938. Edwin Fischer is the pianist, and he gives us the second of Schubert's Impromptus, Opus 142. Let me see. Edwin Fischer was a Swiss classical pianist and conductor too, regarded as one of the greatest interpreters of Bach and Mozart. Oh, well, we get hearing with Schubert, but I'm sure he's good at that as well.
5: ARIA, popular classical music, making the world a better place, one song at a time.

We just heard Schubert's second impromptu from his Opus 142 collection with the Swiss classical pianist and conductor Edwin Fischer on the piano. I should mention one more thing about Fischer. He taught as well as performed some of his students, include Alfred Brendel, Paul Badura Skoda, and Daniel Barenboim. Not a bad list of students to have to boast about, is it? Brahms now has second piano concerto, its third movement, Arturo Toscanini with the NBC Symphony Orchestra, and Vladimir Horowitz on the piano.

We just heard the third movement of Brahms' second piano concerto, Vladimir Horowitz on the keyboard, the NBC Symphony Orchestra conductor Arturo Toscanini. We go now to Ravel's Rhapsodie Espagnole. We'll hear the first part of that, the Prelude à la Nuit, Prelude of the Night, Wilhelm Furtwängler with the Vienna Philharmonic, and then the Courante, the third piece from Bach's Cello Suite No. 1. The first piece, the prelude, is very well known. The other parts of it, not so well known, but still perfectly nice. Pablo Casals is the cellist.

Courante from Bach's first cello suite, Pablo Casals on the cello. That was a 1938 recording. And before that, we had Wilhelm Furtwängler with the Vienna Philharmonic giving us the first of the four parts of Ravel's Rhapsody Espagnole. One more piece to take us to the bottom of this hour. We'll hear Kamarinskaya, music of Mikhail Glinka, performed by the Band of the Red Star, Red Army Chorus. Quite a mouthful.

0: great piece by Glinka Kamarunskaya. And it has a few words, and then US news, sports, business, and weather updates.
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2: Here's a U.S. news update, together with sports and business news. The United States Supreme Court has temporarily restored access to abortion pills, maintaining their availability for now. Abortion pills are the most common method for terminating pregnancies in the United States. The decision comes as part of an ongoing legal battle over the drugs regulation. This ruling ensures continued access while the case proceeds through lower courts. Scottie Scheffler is among a large group of players tied for the lead at the 2026 PGA Championship. This marks the most crowded leaderboard atop a major since 1969. Meanwhile, Jon Rahm has apologized for what he called an inexcusable incident during the tournament. The action continues through Sunday on ESPN networks. Wall Street is rallying as a major deal between the United States and China boosts market optimism. China has agreed to buy oil from the U.S., and President Donald Trump confirmed Beijing will purchase 200 Boeing jets, calling it a major win for American jobs. In a separate development, former economic advisor Stephen Moran is stepping down from the Federal Reserve Board, reportedly endorsing Kevin Warsh as the new chair. Keep listening for a world news bulletin at the top of each hour.
3: A look at temperatures across the country. Boston at 54, Chicago 60. Denver reports 61, New York 57. Los Angeles sits at 60, San Francisco 52, and Seattle 47. Here in Texas, it's 75. Our next look at U.S. weather will be at the bottom of the next hour.
0: David Rowell here, taking you back to the music with something I've been looking forward to ever since coming into the studio. It's the 13th part of Swan Lake by Tchaikovsky. It occurs in Act 2. It's a series of seven dances of the cygnets, the young swans in Act 2. Richard Bonning with the National Philharmonic gives us all seven of them. Most of them are short. One of them is quite a bit longer. You'll work out which is which, I'm sure.
1: ARIA, the world's best classical music, now being broadcast to the world.

just over 15 minutes of Swan Lake. That's about 1/8 of its entirety. It runs about 2 hours. So you've just had a great serving of Swan Lake. Richard Bonning with the National Philharmonic. Fritz Kreisler now, his Spanish dance performed by Itzhak Perlman on the violin, accompanied by that great accompanist, Samuel Sanders on the piano. And then the prelude, the overture, if you like, to Handel's glorious oratorio, The Messiah, Thomas Beecham with the Royal Philharmonic, giving us a slightly upscored version of that, i.e., for a slightly larger orchestra with more different instruments than Handel himself

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1: David Rell here. Welcome to the start of the third hour of my Friday show. World news and weather, and then a look at today in musical history.
2: Here are world news headlines. Ships are being forced into longer, more dangerous routes due to the ongoing war in Iran, leading to a significant rise in Somali piracy. The conflict has disrupted normal shipping lanes, pushing vessels into high-risk areas off the coast of Somalia. Maritime security experts report an increase in hijacking attempts as pirates take advantage of the detours. The situation poses a growing threat to international trade and the safety of crew members navigating these unstable waters. A new outbreak of Ebola has killed 65 people in Eastern Democratic Republic of Congo. Africa's top health agency reports around 246 cases have been confirmed. Health officials are working to contain the spread of the deadly virus in the region.
3: A look at international temperatures. London sits at 56, Paris is 53, Berlin 61, and Rome 68. In Asia, Beijing is 71, Singapore 82, and Tokyo 63. In Sydney, the temperature is 59.
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1: On this day in musical history, way back in 1567, Claudio Monteverdi, the Italian composer and pioneer in the development of opera. It's one of those things you don't really stop and think, well, who invented opera? Just something you think has always been there, isn't it? Well, on this day in 1567, he was baptized in Cremona, Italy. Died in 1643, 76 years old. Not a bad innings for back then. In 1808, Michael William Balfe was born. He was an Irish composer. And the Wikipedia entry says he was best remembered for his operas, especially The Bohemian Girl. I think Wikipedia's being polite. I'd say only remembered for his operas, particularly only The Bohemian Girl, and really only one piece from it. He started off as a violinist and then pursued a singing career as an opera singer himself, and then began composing. And although he's really only remembered for this one opera and one piece, he composed at least 29 operas, 250 songs, several cantatas, and other works. He was also a noted conductor. And we're going to hear now his best-known piece. I learned this when I was studying the piano all those years ago. It had been reduced down to a very simple piano version. That's how come I could play it. I dreamt I dwelt in marble halls. Fascinating title for a song, isn't it? And it was a lovely year with Richard Bonning and the London Symphony Orchestra and Mrs. Bonning doing the singing. Mrs. Bonning, better known as La Stupenda, Dame Joan Sutherland.
5: This is ARIA, popular classical music, every day and everywhere.

I dreamt I dwelt in marble halls. Music from Act 2 of the opera The Bohemian Girl. Music by Michael Balfe. Performed by Joan Sutherland with the London Symphony Orchestra and conductor Richard Bonning. Balfe was born on this day in 1808. We go now to Lars Erik Larsen, who exactly 100 years later was born on this day in 1908. He passed away in 1986. He was a Swedish composer, conductor, radio producer, and educator. And, well, to say one of Sweden's best composers, how many other classic composers does Sweden have? Not many. He wrote in several different styles, and he went sort of rather crazy modern for a while. But he also wrote some beautiful pieces as well. He also wrote works for the theatre and cinema and for broadcasting. He wrote symphonies, concerti, chamber music, vocal music. Here is the second of three parts of his pastoral suite, Okko Kamu, with the Helsingborg Symphony Orchestra.

That was The Romance, the second piece of the Pastoral Suite by Lars Erik Larsson, the Swedish conductor and composer, born on this day in 1908. We go now to John Lanchbery, who was born on this day in 1923, a British and briefly Australian composer and conductor. He was with the Royal Ballet from 1959 to 1972, the Australian Ballet from 72 to 77, and the American Ballet Theatre for a few short years, 1978 to 1980. He continued to conduct the Royal Ballet regularly until 2001. He became an Australian citizen in 2002, making his home in Melbourne, and died in early 2003. He's not a very well-known name among the pantheon of 20th century conductors, but he might be hiding his light under a bushel because he's very highly regarded by people who know about these things. Quote, he was widely conducted, including by Rudolf Nureyev, to be the greatest ballet conductor of his time and a conductor and music director of unmatched experience who was directly responsible for raising the status and the standards of musical performance. The artistic director of the Australian Ballet said that he was not only the finest conductor for dance of his generation, and probably well beyond. One critic wrote rather nicely that the music was always on its best behaviour when Lanchbery was conducting. He also did some composing and some readapting of well-known works as well. We're going to hear him now giving us 1, 2, 3 pieces of music from Tchaikovsky's Sleeping Beauty. From Act One, we'll hear the glorious, outstanding Rose Adagio, a wonderful piece of dancing and an absolutely gorgeous piece of music. From Act Two, a piece of music that my former wife, herself a dancer, didn't like, because it's not really a very danceable piece. It's just a sort of a bit of busy music while things are happening and scenes are changing. The Panorama from Act Two. And then from Act Three, the Apotheosis, the grand finale. Here's John Lanchbery with the Philharmonia Orchestra in a 1993 recording.

0: Three excerpts from Sleeping Beauty by Tchaikovsky, performed by the Philadelphia Orchestra and birthday boy John Lanchbery, who was born on this day in 1923. That takes us down to the bottom of the hour. U.S. News, Sports, Business, and Weather waiting for us there.
1: Here's a U.S. News update, together with sports and business news. The United States Supreme Court has temporarily restored access to abortion pills, maintaining their availability for now. Abortion pills are the most common method for terminating pregnancies in the United States. The decision comes as part of an ongoing legal battle over the drugs regulation. This ruling ensures continued access while the case proceeds through lower courts. Scottie Scheffler is among a large group of players tied for the lead at the 2026 PGA Championship. This marks the most crowded leaderboard atop a major since 1969. Meanwhile, Jon Rahm has apologized for what he called an inexcusable incident during the tournament. The action continues through Sunday on ESPN networks. Wall Street is rallying as a major deal between the United States and China boosts market optimism. China has agreed to buy oil from the U.S., and President Donald Trump confirmed Beijing will purchase 200 Boeing jets, calling it a major win for American jobs. In a separate development, former economic advisor Stephen Moran is stepping down from the Federal Reserve Board, reportedly endorsing Kevin Warsh as the new chair. Keep listening for a world news bulletin at the top of each hour.
2: A look at current temperatures across the U.S. Boston is at 55, Chicago 59, and Denver 67. New York shows 60, Los Angeles 61, and San Francisco 53. Seattle is 48, while here in small-town Texas, it is 79. Our next look at U.S. weather will be at the bottom of the next hour.
0: David Rowell here. Welcome to the second half of my Friday show. We start with Schubert's Symphony No. 9, sometimes called The Great. We'll hear the opening movement, Jascha Horenstein with the Gothenburg Symphony Orchestra. Aria, popular classical music, making the world a better place, one song at a time.

first movement of Schubert's final symphony, the symphony number 9, Jascha Hornstein and the Gothenburg Symphony Orchestra. We go now to Irish composer, and not Michael Balfe, who we heard before, but John Field, although he spent much of his life living in Russia. We're going to hear Field's first piano concerto, the final movement. Michael O'Rourke is the pianist. The London Mozart Players, conducted by Matthias Bammert. And then we'll hear the Angelus, the third piece of the fourth suite of Jules Massenet, Jean-Yves Vincent with the New Zealand Symphony Orchestra.

0: Our programming on ARIA every day has four programs starting at midnight and again at midday, U.S. Central Time. First, there's our hour of the smoothest, gentlest, most pleasing and flowing classical music. Then from 1 till 4, host Robbie Rainey presents his musical tapestry show. After that, Wendy Barnett hosts the ARIA Classical Pops concert until 7, at which time David Rowell provides his daily delights up till 12, with more of the music you're sure to enjoy.
1: David Rowell here. It's a sunny day in small town Texas. Temperatures going up to, 30 degrees if you don't live in the US, and 86, 87 if you do. And all is well with the world, besides which it's Friday. That's always a bonus, isn't it? World news and weather, and then we start the musical side of things with a waltz. No, sorry, not a waltz, but a dance of a different sort, a recently recorded one at that.
2: Here are world news headlines. Ships are being forced into longer, more dangerous routes due to the ongoing war in Iran, leading to a significant rise in Somali piracy. The conflict has disrupted normal shipping lanes, pushing vessels into high-risk areas off the coast of Somalia. Maritime security experts report an increase in hijacking attempts as pirates take advantage of the detours. The situation poses a growing threat to international trade and the safety of crew members navigating these unstable waters. Australia's federal court has doubled the payout for transgender woman Roxanne Tickle in a landmark discrimination case. She has now been awarded $40,000 in damages after being removed from the Giggle for Girls app. The court found the app had unlawfully discriminated against her in a case that has drawn international attention to the rights of transgender individuals in Australia.
3: Here is a look at international temperatures. London is 57. Paris is 53. Berlin is 60. Rome is 65. In Asia, Beijing is 71. Singapore is 82. Tokyo is 63. And in Sydney, the temperature is 59.
4: We'll update world news and temperatures at the top of every hour.
1: Well, there I was getting carried away with how nice it was outside. I completely lost track of the time. And it's not the start of the final hour with the waltz. It's the start of the penultimate hour with the recent release. We can hear the saber dance. That'll get the blood flowing if it isn't already. Music from the Valley, Guyana by Aram Hakachurian. And we have the great Valery Gergiev and his Marinsky Orchestra to present it to us. Very short little piece, but as I said, it'll get the blood flowing. A 2003 release.
0: ARIA, the world's best classical music, now being broadcast to the world.

That was the Sabre Dance from the Ballet Gayana of Aram Hakachurian. It's a very fresh, bright piece of music, isn't it? You know, it wasn't written in the 19th or the 18th or the 17th centuries, but it's not offensively modern either, just nice. Mendelssohn now has Rondo Brillant for piano and orchestra. On the piano, Stephen Huff, the orchestra of the City of Birmingham Symphony Orchestra, and on the podium, Lawrence Foster.

Mendelssohn's Rondo Brilliant, Lawrence Foster and the City of Birmingham Symphony Orchestra, Stephen Huff the pianist. We go now to the Happy March, the Joyeuse March of Emmanuel Chabrier, Herbert von Karajan with the Philharmonia Orchestra, and then New Orleans' favoured son, Louis Moreau Gottschalk, and his Tournament Gallop, Richard Rosenberg, the Hot Springs Music Festival Symphony Orchestra, and Michael Linville on the piano.

Tournament Gallop of Louis Moreau Gottschalk, and before that, the Happy March of Emmanuel Chabrier. Oh, one more piece to take us down to the bottom of this hour. We're going to hear from Enrique Granados, the fourth of a set of Spanish dances he wrote. And we have not one, but two guitarists, instead of one pianist. I guess that sort of makes sense. One guitarist can do one hand, and the other guitarist can do the other hand. Kinda, sort of. It's Angel and Celedonio Romero

0: That was the fourth of a set of 12 Spanish dances by Enrique, Granados, taking us down to the bottom of the hour with U.S. news, sports, business, and weather updates.
1: Here's a U.S. news update, together with sports and business news. The United States Supreme Court has temporarily restored access to abortion pills, marking a significant development in reproductive rights. Abortion pills remain the most common method for terminating pregnancies across the country. This ruling comes just hours after a lower court had restricted access. The decision is considered a temporary measure while legal battles continue. The court has not yet issued a final ruling on the matter. The second round of the 2026 PGA Championship is underway with Scottie Scheffler on the course. Scheffler is among the largest group of players tied atop the leaderboard since 1969. Jon Rahm has apologized for an inexcusable incident during the tournament. The artificial intelligence rally continues to drive markets higher, with the S&P 500 reaching 7,497 points. Analyst Charles Payne says the momentum is marching ahead, encouraging investors to play the entire value chain of AI technology. Meanwhile, the bond market signals inflation warnings as the 30-year Treasury yield rises above 5%. Wall Street also rallied after China agreed to buy oil from the United States, boosting optimism in trade relations. Keep listening for a world news bulletin at the top of each hour.
2: A look at current temperatures across the country. Boston at 55, 59 in Chicago, 71 in Denver. New York and Los Angeles both at 62, with 58 in San Francisco and 49 in Seattle. Here in small town Texas, it's 81. Our next look at U.S. weather will be at the bottom of the next hour.
0: David Rowell here, taking you back to the music with a rather strongly named waltz from Johann Strauss Jr. But when you write hundreds of waltzes and give each one a name, that was a marketing idea of his father, Johann Strauss Sr., actually. Instead of just having waltz number one, waltz number two, he, and probably very correctly, decided that if we give our waltzes names, it will help people remember them and they'll be seen as distinct different waltzes and people will have their favorites and everything. And I think it was a very sensible thing. Johann Strauss Sr. was as much a marketing man as he was a musician, but a wonderful intersection of both. So this waltz is called Mephisto's Cries in Hell. The mind boggles. Eduard Strauss with the Philharmonia Hungarica.
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Mephisto's cries in hell. Is that what they could be expected to sound like? Who only knew that's the name of the waltz we just heard from Johann Strauss Jr. Edward Strauss, almost certainly no relation with the Philharmonia Hungarica. Bach now has BWV 1066 Orchestral Suite Number 1. We'll hear the overture Sigiswald Kuiken with La Petite Bond. And then exciting music by Eric Coates, his Dam Busters March. Adrian Lieper with the Slovak Radio Symphony Orchestra.

Dam Buster's March of Eric Coates. And before that, the overture to the First Orchestral Suite, BWV 1066 of Bach. We're going to hear now music of Grieg, his Allegro con moto for piano, of or Love, perhaps, Derving on the piano. And then, let me see, The Lamb's March by John Philip Sousa, Graham Hoskins with the band of His Majesty's Royal Marines.

0: 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David Rell here. Welcome to the start of the final hour of my Friday show, World News and Weather. And then we open this hour, as we always do, the last hour of my shows, with a waltz.
1: Here are world news headlines. Piracy off the coast of Somalia is on the rise, driven by the ongoing war in Iran, forcing commercial ships to take longer, high-risk detours. The rerouted vessels are passing through vulnerable waters where pirates are launching new attacks. This resurgence threatens a vital global shipping route and marks a dangerous reversal of security gains made in the region over the past decade. International maritime authorities are now warning of increased danger for crews navigating these altered trade lanes. President Trump has stated he made no commitment either way to Chinese President Xi Jinping regarding the defense of Taiwan. During their meeting, Xi directly asked if the United States would defend the island, and Trump responded that he does not discuss such matters. The two leaders concluded what they described as very successful talks after a two-day visit to Beijing, though no trade deals were confirmed.
2: A look at temperatures around the world. London sits at 57, Paris at 52, Berlin at 60, and Rome at 64. In Asia, Beijing is 70, Singapore is 81, and Tokyo is 61. Sydney in Australia reports 58.
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0: Our opening waltz today is a 20th century waltz written in, well, the musical came out in 1945. It's Richard Rodgers and his Carousel Waltz from the second collaboration that he did with Oscar Hammerstein II. Oscar Hammerstein II would write the words, Richard Rodgers would write the music. And after the outstanding success of their first collaboration, Oklahoma, it was quite a daunting task because they didn't want to be one and done. So they thought, well, what can we do now that has some chance of equaling our extraordinary success with Oklahoma? They poked around for a while and they found they really liked the story of Carousel and life in the carnival. And Richard Rodgers certainly came out with a wonderful carousel waltz. You can just imagine the carousel sitting there, people getting on it, then slowly starting and coming up to speed, and the horses going up and down and all that stuff. Here's Fritz Reiner with the Pittsburgh Symphony Orchestra. And this recording, it came out only some short months after Carousel itself was first premiered.
4: ARIA, popular classical music, making the world a better place, one song at a time.

That was the Carousel Waltz from the musical of the same name by Richard Rodgers. We heard Fritz Reiner with the Pittsburgh Symphony Orchestra. A little musical treat now. We're going to hear the third movement of Beethoven's Fifth Symphony. We play that from time to time. Of course we do. And I've always winced at the end of it because it plays through the break and without pause, it immediately goes into the fourth movement with a bit of a build-up and then a release right at the start of the fourth movement. And really, there's no good place to stop the third movement. And so what we're increasingly doing is not bothering to stop. And so you're going to hear the third movement and then the fourth movement, both movements of Beethoven Symphony No. 5, Otto Klemperer with the Philharmonia Orchestra.

0: You just heard both the third and then, without stopping, the fourth movements of Beethoven's Symphony No. 5, Otto Klemperer and the Philharmonia Orchestra in a great 1959 recording. Anna has a few words, and then US news, sports, business and weather updates.
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2: Here's a U.S. news update, together with sports and business news. The United States Supreme Court has temporarily restored access to abortion pills, marking a significant development in reproductive rights. Abortion pills remain the most common method for terminating pregnancies across the country. This ruling comes just hours after a lower court had restricted access. The decision is considered a temporary measure while legal battles continue. The court has not yet issued a final ruling on the matter. The second round of the 2026 PGA Championship is underway with Scottie Scheffler on the course. Scheffler is among the largest group of players tied atop the leaderboard since 1969. Jon Rahm has apologized for an inexcusable incident during the tournament. Wall Street rallied today as China agreed to purchase oil from the United States. President Trump also announced China will buy 200 Boeing jets following talks with President Xi, calling it a major win for American jobs. The bond market is signaling inflation warnings, even as the artificial intelligence rally continues to push markets higher. Chipmakers reported that onshoring semiconductor manufacturing would take 10 to 15 years. Meanwhile, Gen Z is driving a resurgence in shopping malls by increasing in-store retail spending. President Trump's former economic advisor Stephen Moran stepped down from the Federal Reserve Board and endorsed Kevin Warsh as the new chair. Keep listening for a world news bulletin at the top of each hour.
3: A quick look at temperatures across the country. In Boston, it is 54, Chicago at 58, and Denver climbs to 74. New York shows 62, Los Angeles 64, and San Francisco 61. Seattle sits at 50. Here in small town Texas, it is a warm 82. Our next look at U.S. weather will be at the bottom of the next hour.
0: David Rowell here, taking you back to the music for what remains of my Friday show, about half an hour of music. We've got, to start, the fifth of Liszt's 19 Hungarian Rhapsodies, Zubin Mehta with the Israel Philharmonic.
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was the fifth of Liszt's Hungarian Rhapsodies, sometimes called the Heroic Elegiac Rhapsody. Zubin made it with the Israel Philharmonic. Smetana now, from his opera The Bartered Bride, we'll hear the Act 1 chorus. Marco Munich with the Ljubljana Radio Symphony Orchestra and chorus, of course. And then music by Aaron Copland from his lovely ballet Appalachian Spring. It's the piece that's just simply called Fast. Rather quotidian name, isn't it? And Hal Durati with the Detroit Symphony Orchestra.

The thing about that piece of music we just heard, an excerpt from the ballet Appalachian Spring by Aaron Copland, is I've always thought its name is a little misleading. It's called Fast. That's not really fast, is it? It's beautiful. That was performed by Antal Durati and the Detroit Symphony Orchestra. Before that, the chorus from Act One of The Bartered Bride by Budrich Smetana. And now I think we've probably going to be able to squeeze in two more pieces before the end of my show today. We'll hear the Adagio Allegro movement from Arcangelo Corelli's Concerto Grosso in D Major, I Solisti di Zagreb performing. And then music by American light music composer Leroy Anderson. You may have heard the expression a busman's holiday, which refers to, first of all, literally, what does the bus driver do when he goes on holiday? He goes on a coach tour and is on a bus all day, every day. So for this piece, Bugler's Holiday, can we imagine what a bugler might do when he goes on holiday? Seems like he does a bit of bugling to me. Richard Heyman with the Richard Heyman Orchestra. And now it's time for me, David Rao, to thank you. Always to thank you, but always sincerely as well for being part of our ARIA family of listeners. And if you want help out, please encourage your friends to listen to ARIA too. They might thank you, and we definitely will. I'll be back same time, same place tomorrow, but don't go away. We've got our smooth, soft, gentle hour of wonderful music coming up next. Bye for now.

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Our hour of the smoothest, easiest music is almost over. But don't go away. Robbie is waiting to continue your musical enjoyment at the top of the hour.

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0: Welcome to the encore repeat of Robbie's show, The Musical Tapestry. 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

The Sarabande and Variations by George Frederick Handel. Christopher Parkening played the guitar. And before that was the Minuet and Trio from the Symphony No. 101 by Franz Joseph Haydn. Thomas Beecham conducted the Royal Philharmonic Orchestra. I'm Robbie Rainey. Thanks so much for the pleasure of your company on this Friday. It's May 15. We'll hear the third of eight English dances by British composer Malcolm Arnold coming up in about 4 minutes' time or so. Adrian Bolt leads the London Philharmonic Orchestra, but first a 1940 recording from the Caucasian Sketches Opus 10 by Mikhail Ipolitov Ivanov. This is the Procession of the Tsardar with Frederick Stock conducting the Chicago Symphony Orchestra.

0: Welcome to the encore repeat of Robbie's show, The Musical Tapestry. His show is presented every day from 1 until 4 a.m. U.S. Central Time, and then repeated from 1 until 4 p.m.
1: Welcome to this hour of The Musical Tapestry right here on ARIA Radio. Coming up in this hour, we've got music of Ludwig van Beethoven, Ferdinand Erhold, Franz Schubert, Antonin Dvorak, and others. I hope you'll stay tuned. First up, we've got world news and weather.
2: Here are world news headlines. Israel has carried out a deadly strike in Gaza City, targeting the most senior Hamas military leader in the territory. The attack is part of ongoing military operations. The aftermath shows significant damage at the site. Details regarding casualties and the condition of the target remain unclear at this time. President Donald Trump has warned Taiwan against declaring independence, hours after concluding a summit with Chinese leader Xi Jinping. The American president expressed a desire for both Beijing and Taipei to cool down tensions surrounding the self-governing island. This statement followed what Mr. Trump described as a very successful two-day visit to China, though no concrete trade deals were confirmed during the high-stakes meeting.
3: A look at international temperatures. London is 53. Paris and Berlin both at 50, Rome 62. In Asia, Beijing 68, Singapore 80, Tokyo 61. Sydney reports 58.
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1: Welcome to this hour of The Musical Tapestry right here on ARIA Radio. My name is Robbie Rainey. Thanks so much for the pleasure of your company. It is Friday, May 15, and we begin the hour with the march titled Crown Imperial by William Walton. It was in 1936 that the BBC decided they wanted to commission a coronation march. This one was intended for the coronation of King Edward, but then he abdicated so that he could marry Wallis Simpson. And so it became the coronation march for King George VI. That would be the grandfather of King Charles III. Wonderful music here. Crown Imperial by William Walton, Vivian Dunn leading the Bournemouth Symphony Orchestra in this performance.

Crown Imperial by William Walton, written for the coronation of King George VI of England. You're listening to The Musical Tapestry right here on ARIA Radio. Coming up in a while, we'll hear music of Nikolai Rimsky-Korsakov from the suite The Tale of Tsar Saltan, The Tsar's Farewell and Departure, with Enrique Batiste and the Philharmonia Orchestra. But first, Emile Gilel performs a set of variations on the Turkish March, which Beethoven wrote later using in The Ruins of Athens, which was a Singspiel. Beethoven also wrote these variations.

Enrique Batiste led the Philharmonia Orchestra in the Tsar's Farewell and Departure from the Tale of Tsar Saltan by Nikolai Rimsky-Korsakov. Before that, Emil Gilel was the pianist, performing a set of variations by Beethoven on an original theme which was reused in The Ruins of Athens. You're listening to The Musical Tapestry right here on ARIA Radio. My name is Robbie Rainey. Thanks so much for the pleasure of your company on this Friday. We've got music by Ferdinand Herold right now, the finale from his ballet La Fille Malgarde. We'll hear the Royal Liverpool Philharmonic Orchestra, conducted here by Barry Wordsworth.

0: Barry Wordsworth led the Royal Liverpool Philharmonic Orchestra in the finale from La Fille Malgarde by Ferdinand Arold. This is the Musical Tapestry on ARIA Radio.
1: Here's a U.S. news update, together with sports and business news. United States hotel owners expecting a tourism boom from the upcoming World Cup have been disappointed. An industry body survey found that hotels in World Cup host cities view the tournament as a non-event. Many expected a surge in bookings, but that boom has so far not materialized, leaving hoteliers questioning the economic impact of the global sporting event. LIV's second round coverage of the PGA Championship is underway, with sights and sounds from the course. In other sports news, the NFL has pushed back on criticism of streaming games. The league sees Wednesday play as beneficial for fans. Elsewhere, pitcher Tarek Skubal is tossing 2 weeks after surgery. The WNBA season is underway, and the NCAA softball and baseball tournaments continue. The artificial intelligence rally continues to push markets higher. Charles Payne reported that the AI momentum is marching ahead, reflecting strong investor confidence in the sector. Analysts are advising investors to play the entire value chain of AI. The S&P 500 rose 87 points to 7414, while the NASDAQ Composite climbed 444 points to 26,191. The Dow Jones Industrial Average also gained 421 points, closing at 49,641. Keep listening for a world news bulletin at the top of each hour.
2: A quick look at current temperatures across the nation. Boston is at 54, Chicago 72, and Denver 83. New York shows 66, Los Angeles 67, and San Francisco 68. Seattle is 50, and here in small town Texas, it is 82. Our next look at U.S. weather will be at the bottom of the next hour.
0: Welcome back to this hour of the Musical Tapestry right here on ARIA Radio. Here is the Entr'acte number 1 from Rosamunde by Franz Schubert. Katarina Andreasen joins the Swedish Chamber Orchestra, led by Thomas Dausgaard.

Katarina Andreasen joined the Swedish Chamber Orchestra, conducted by Thomas Dausgaard. That was the ballet and entr'acte number 1 from Rosamunde by Franz Schubert. You're listening to the Musical Tapestry right here on ARIA Radio. We'll hear a chorus by Herbert Sumsian in about 7.5 minutes. It's titled They That Go Down to the Sea in Ships. Donald Hunt is the organist along with the Worcester Cathedral Choir. But first, John Macherry leads the Berlin Radio Symphony Orchestra with violinist Chantal Juliette. We'll hear the finale from the Violin Concerto by Eric Wolfgang Korngold.

Donald Hunt played the organ along with the Worcester Cathedral Choir. That was They That Go Down to the Sea in Ships by Herbert Sumsian. And before that was the finale from the Violin Concerto by Eric Wolfgang Korngold. Chantal Juliette was the soloist along with the Berlin Radio Symphony Orchestra, conducted by John Macheri. We close the hour now with the Slavonic Dance No. 12 by Antonín Dvořák, with Antal Durati conducting the Royal Philharmonic Orchestra right here on the Musical Tapestry.

0: Welcome to the encore repeat of Wendy's show, the Aria Classical Pops Concert. Her show is presented every day from 4 until 7 a.m. U.S. Central Time, and then repeated from 4 until 7 p.m.
1: Welcome to the Aria Pops Concert. I'm Wendy Barnett, here with you playing the most popular works by the most famous composers of all time. Thank you so much for joining me today. Coming up, we'll hear music from Beethoven's Seventh Symphony, selections from Bach's Brandenburg Concertos, music from Pachelbel, and so much more. It all begins after this check of world news and weather.
2: Here are world news headlines. A man has been arrested in connection with a shooting that left two people dead and three others injured in Birmingham. Police responded to reports of gunfire in the city's Winson Green area shortly after midnight. Officers arrived at the scene to find five individuals suffering from gunshot wounds. Two victims, a man and a woman, were pronounced dead at the scene. Three other people were taken to hospital for treatment of injuries that are not believed to be life-threatening. A 24-year-old man is in custody and is being questioned by detectives. President Trump has warned Taiwan against declaring independence just hours after concluding a summit with Chinese leader Xi Jinping in Beijing. The American leader says he wants both Beijing and Taipei to cool down tensions over the self-governing island. Trump described the talks with Xi as very successful, though no trade deals were confirmed following the two-day visit.
3: Here is a look at international temperatures. In London, 51. Paris, 48. Berlin, 48. Rome, 62. In Asia, Beijing, 68. Singapore, 81. Tokyo, 62. In Sydney, 58.
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1: Welcome back to the Aria Pops Concert. We'll begin with a work that's almost 8 minutes long from Mozart's Piano Concerto No. 21. We'll hear the serene, slow movement, the second movement, that became especially famous after being featured in the 1967 film Elvira Madigan. Here's George Ezell conducting the Cleveland Orchestra with Robert Cassadesus on piano.
0: Aria. The world's best classical music, now being broadcast to the world.

That was the second movement to Mozart's Piano Concerto No. 21 here on the Aria Pops Concert. Coming up, music from John Philip Sousa, Joseph Cantaloube, and much more as the Aria Pops Concert continues. Now from Edvard Grieg's Peer Gynt, let's hear Dance of the Mountain King's Daughter. This was music written for Henrik Ibsen's dramatic play Peer Gynt, and this music paints a vivid picture of a magical world of trolls and mountain spirits. We'll hear Øyvind Fjellstad conducting the London Symphony Orchestra. And we'll start with the third movement to Beethoven's Symphony No. 7. Here's Arturo Toscanini conducting the NBC Symphony Orchestra.

Dance of the Mountain King's Daughter from Peer Gynt by Edvard Grieg, and before that, the third movement to Beethoven's Symphony No. 7. Coming up in about 10 minutes, we'll have a check of news and weather here on the Aria Pops Concert. Now from John Philip Sousa, let's hear Stars and Stripes Forever, arranged by Vladimir Horowitz, and we'll hear him perform at the piano. We'll start with the first movement to Bach's Brandenburg Concerto No. 6, with Trevor Pinnock conducting the English concert.

0: Stars and Stripes Forever by John Philip Sousa, arranged and performed by Vladimir Horowitz. Before that, we heard the first movement to Bach's Brandenburg Concerto No. 6. Coming up after a short break, music from Brahms' Fourth Symphony. I'll be right back after this check of U.S. news, sports, business, and weather.
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2: Here's a U.S. news update, together with sports and business news. President Donald Trump has warned Taiwan against declaring independence just hours after his summit with Chinese leader Xi Jinping. The American president said he wants Beijing and Taipei to cool down tensions over the self-governing island. This statement came as Trump concluded a two-day visit to Beijing, where he was hosted by President Xi. LIV's second-round coverage of the PGA Championship is underway, with sights and sounds from the course. In other sports news, the NFL has pushed back on criticism of streaming games. The league sees Wednesday play as beneficial for fans. Elsewhere, pitcher Tarek Skubal is tossing 2 weeks after surgery. The WNBA season is underway, and the NCAA softball and baseball tournaments continue. The artificial intelligence rally continues to push markets higher. Charles Payne reported that the AI momentum is marching ahead, reflecting strong investor confidence in the sector. Analysts are advising investors to play the entire value chain of AI. The S&P 500 rose 87 points to 7414, while the NASDAQ Composite climbed 444 points to 26,191. The Dow Jones Industrial Average also gained 421 points, closing at 49,641. Keep listening for a world news bulletin at the top of each hour.
3: A look at current temperatures across the nation. Boston is at 53, Chicago 74, and Denver 83. New York shows 66, Los Angeles 69, and San Francisco 68. Seattle reports 50, while here in Texas it is 82. Our next look at U.S. weather will be at the bottom of the next hour.
0: Welcome back to the Aria Pops Concert. I'm Wendy Barnett, here with you playing the most popular works by the most famous composers of all time. We'll begin now with a work that's a little over 12 minutes long to start this half hour, from Johannes Brahms' Final Symphony, his Symphony No. 4. We'll hear the opening movement performed by the Philharmonia Orchestra, which became one of Britain's great post-war orchestras, and we'll hear Otto Klimperer conducting.
1: This is Aria, popular classical music, every day and everywhere.

The opening movement to Johannes Brahms Symphony No. 4 here on the Aria Pops Concert. Thank you so much for joining me today. Stay with me. We continue until 7 o'clock U.S. Central Time when David joins us with his Daily Delights. Now from Johann Pachelbel, let's hear Canon in D. This Baroque classic layers one melody after another in its elegance. It became enormously popular in the late 20th century through recordings and films and weddings, and it was written around 1680. We'll hear Sir Neville Mariner conducting the Academy of St. Martin in the Fields. We'll start with Joseph Canteloube's Songs of the Auvergne, the Pastorale, with Geoffrey Tate conducting the English Chamber.

Canon in D by Johann Pachelbel, and before that, Joseph Cantalube's Songs of the Auvergne, the Pastorale. Stay with me coming up a little later on the Aria Pops concert, music from Chopin, Sibelius, Copland, and so much more. Right now, Sergei Prokofiev's Romeo and Juliet, the introduction to Act One, with Gennady Rostovinsky leading the Bolshoi Theater Orchestra.

0: Welcome to the encore repeat of Wendy's show, the ARIA Classical Pops Concert. Her show is presented every day from 4 until 7 a.m. US Central Time, and then repeated from 4 until 7 p.m.
1: Thank you for joining me for the ARIA Pops Concert during the 5 o'clock hour US Central Time. I'm Wendy Barnett, here with you playing the most popular works by the most famous composers of all time. Coming up, music from the Corelia Suite. We'll also hear a selection from Mozart's Requiem. This and so much more after this check of world news and weather.
2: Here are world news headlines. A man has been arrested in connection with a shooting that left two people dead and three others injured in Birmingham. Police responded to reports of gunfire in the city's Winston Green area shortly after midnight. Officers arrived at the scene to find five individuals suffering from gunshot wounds. Two victims, a man and a woman, were pronounced dead at the scene. Three other people were taken to hospital for treatment of injuries that are not believed to be life-threatening. A 24-year-old man is in custody and is being questioned by detectives. President Trump has warned Taiwan against declaring independence just hours after concluding a summit with Chinese leader Xi Jinping in Beijing. The American leader says he wants both Beijing and Taipei to cool down tensions over the self-governing island. Trump described the talks with Xi as very successful, though no trade deals were confirmed following the two-day visit.
3: In London, the temperature is 50, Paris is 47, Berlin 45, and Rome shows 60. In Asia, Beijing is 68, Singapore 81, and Tokyo 63. Down under in Sydney, the temperature is 59.
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1: Welcome back to the ARIA Pops Concert. We'll start this half hour with a longer selection, an 11.5-minute work featuring cellist Pablo Casals. He revolutionized modern cello playing, and he even founded a festival, the Casals Festival Orchestra, and it's considered one of the Caribbean's foremost classical music event. It pays tribute to the famous cellist, conductor, and composer himself, Pablo Casals, and he founded it in 1957. It gathers artists and musicians from around the world, drawing some of the biggest names in the industry. And we'll hear Pablo Casals performing with the Festival Casals Orchestra of Puerto Rico under the direction of Alexander Schneider with the second movement of Antonín Dvořák's Cello Concerto.
0: ARIA, popular classical music, making the world a better place, one song at a time.

The second movement of Antonín Dvořák's Cello Concerto here on the Aria Pops Concert. Coming up, music from Chopin. We'll hear his military polonaise. We'll also hear a selection from Beethoven's Piano Concerto No. 4. And right now for this set of music, we'll start with Georges Bizet's Symphony No. 1. He wrote this when he was just 17 years old while he was studying at the Paris Conservatory. Here's the third movement with the London Philharmonic Orchestra under the direction of Alfred Schultz. And then we'll move into Aaron Copland's Fanfare for the Common Man. He composed this during World War II, and we'll hear Leonard Bernstein conducting the New York Philharmonic Orchestra.

Fanfare for the Common Man by Aaron Copland, and before that, the third movement to Georges Bizet's Symphony No. 1. In about 10 minutes, we'll have a check of U.S. news, sports, business, and weather. As the Aria Pops concert continues until 7 o'clock, U.S. Central Time. Right now, music from Jean Sibelius' Corellia Suite. We'll hear the third movement. The Corellia Suite celebrates the history and spirit of the historic region important to Finnish culture. And we'll hear Robert Kajanos conducting the Royal Philharmonic Society's orchestra. Let's start with the Military Polonaise by Frédéric Chopin with Israeli pianist Daniel Audney. This is one of Chopin's most famous and instantly recognizable piano works. Here's Daniel Audney at the piano.

0: The third movement to Jean Sibelius's Corellia Suite, and before that, the Military Polonaise by Frédéric Chopin. After a short break, music from Beethoven's Piano Concerto No. 4. I'll be right back after this check of U.S. news, sports, business, and weather.
1: Here's a U.S. news update, together with sports and business news. President Trump has warned Taiwan against declaring independence just hours after concluding a summit with China's leader Xi Jinping in Beijing. The United States president stated he wants both Beijing and Taipei to cool down tensions regarding the self-governing island. The two-day visit between Mr. Trump and Mr. Xi included choreographed ceremonies, though no major trade deals were confirmed. This marks the first visit by a United States leader to China since 2017. Live second-round coverage of the PGA Championship is underway, with sights and sounds from the course. In other sports news, the NFL has pushed back on criticism of streaming games. The league sees Wednesday play as beneficial for fans. Elsewhere, pitcher Tarek Skubal is tossing 2 weeks after surgery. The WNBA season is underway, and the NCAA softball and baseball tournaments continue. Consumers are tightening their belts, according to a market expert, as economic pressures mount. The cautious spending behavior comes amid ongoing inflation concerns. Meanwhile, analysts are closely watching the artificial intelligence sector, with one strategist advising investors to play the entire value chain. Market commentators note the continued melt-up in stocks, while the long-anticipated public offering from SpaceX is expected to benefit the entire space industry. Keep listening for a world news bulletin at the top of each hour.
2: A look at temperatures across the nation. Boston is at 53, Chicago reports 76, while Denver is 83. New York shows 67, Los Angeles is 69, and San Francisco 68, Seattle at 50, and here in small town Texas, 82. Our next look at U.S. weather will be at the bottom of the next hour.
0: Welcome back to the Aria Pops concert. I'm Wendy Barnett, here with you playing the most popular works by the most famous composers of all time. We'll start with a 19-minute work from Beethoven. We'll hear his opening movement to his Piano Concerto No. 4. It's an innovative piece because the piano begins alone instead of the orchestral introduction. And we'll hear Anthony Walker conducting the Sinfonia Australis with pianist Gerard Willems.
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The opening to Beethoven's Piano Concerto No. 4. Now music from Mozart. Let's hear Requiem Aeternum from his Requiem in D minor with Franz Welser Most conducting the London Philharmonic Orchestra and Choir.

0: Welcome to the encore repeat of Wendy's show, the Aria Classical Pops Concert. Her show is presented every day from 4 until 7 a.m. U.S. Central Time, and then repeated from 4 until 7 p.m.
1: Welcome back to the Aria Pops Concert. Thank you for joining me. I'm Wendy Barnett, here with you playing the most popular works by the most famous composers of all time. And after a short break, music from Schubert's Unfinished Symphony. I'll be right back after world news and weather.
2: Here are world news headlines. Israel has carried out a strike targeting the most senior Hamas military leader in Gaza. The attack comes amid ongoing conflict in the region. Meanwhile, Gaza risks becoming permanently divided, a top official has warned. President Donald Trump has warned Taiwan against declaring independence, just hours after concluding a high-stakes summit with Chinese leader Xi Jinping in Beijing. The American president stated he wants both Beijing and Taipei to cool down tensions surrounding the self-governing island. The two-day summit between Trump and Xi was described as very successful, though it produced no confirmed trade breakthroughs.
3: International temperatures for this hour. London is 47, Paris is 47, Berlin is 43, Rome is 59. In Asia, Beijing is 68, Singapore is 81, Tokyo is 66, Sydney reports 62.
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1: Thank you for joining me for the Aria Pops Concert. We always like to begin with a longer work after news and weather, and this next one is 13 minutes long from Franz Schubert's Unfinished Symphony, his Symphony No. 8. He only completed two movements of the work, and despite its incomplete state, the work became one of the most admired symphonies of the Romantic era. Here's the first movement to Franz Schubert's Symphony No. 8 with Sir Malcolm Sargent conducting the Royal Philharmonic Orchestra.
0: This is Aria, popular classical music, every day and everywhere.

the opening to Franz Schubert's Symphony No. 8 here on the Aria Pops Concert. Coming up, music from Der Rosenkavalier. We'll also hear a selection from Peer Gynt and much more. Right now, for this set of music, let's hear Charles-Marie Vidor's Symphony for Organ No. 5. We'll hear the Toccata with Peter Herford at the organ. And then we'll move right into the Entr'acta of Acts 1 and 2 from Carmen by Georges Bizet, with Sir Thomas Beecham leading the French Radio National Orchestra.

the entr'acte of Acts 1 and 2 from Carmen by Georges Bizet, and before that, the toccata from Charles-Marie Vidor's Symphony for Organ No. 5. In about 8 minutes, we'll have a check of news and weather here on ARIA Radio as the ARIA Pops concert continues until 7 o'clock U.S. Central Time. Let's hear music now from Antonín Dvořák's Serenade for String Orchestra with the opening movement. He wrote this within just 2 weeks in 1875. And we'll hear Herbert von Karajan conducting the Berlin Philharmonic Orchestra in one of the most loved string orchestra works in the repertoire. We'll start with Richard Strauss's Der Rosenkavalier with the overture. Here's Donald Runicles leading the BBC Scottish Symphony Orchestra.

0: The first movement to Antonín Dvořák's Serenade for String Orchestra, and before that, the Overture to Der Rosenkavalier by Richard Strauss. After a short break, music from Beethoven's Symphony No. 7. I'll be right back after this check of U.S. news, sports, business, and weather.
1: Here's a U.S. news update, together with sports and business news. President Trump has warned Taiwan against declaring independence, just hours after concluding a high-stakes summit with Chinese President Xi Jinping in Beijing. The American president expressed his desire for both Beijing and Taipei to cool down tensions regarding the self-governing island. The two-day visit was described by Mr. Trump as very successful, though it did not result in any confirmed trade deals between the two superpowers. The meeting is seen as a significant moment for setting the future tone of their relationship. New York Yankees pitcher Max Fried is heading to the 15-day injured list with a bone bruise. The move was announced Friday, sidelining the left-hander as the team deals with another key injury. Fried's absence will test the Yankees' pitching depth during a critical stretch of the season. Wall Street rallied today as China agreed to purchase oil from the United States, signaling a significant breakthrough in trade relations. The S&P 500 surged 53 points to close at 7,497, continuing its upward momentum driven by artificial intelligence stocks. Market experts noted that consumers are tightening their belts due to persistent inflation pressures. The Dow Jones Industrial Average rose 421 points to finish at 49,641, while the NASDAQ Composite gained 444 points to settle at 26,191. Keep listening for a world news bulletin at the top of each hour.
2: A look at current temperatures across the United States. Boston is at 54, Chicago 75, and Denver 80. New York reports 66, Los Angeles 69, and San Francisco 67. Seattle is at 50, while it is 81 here locally in Texas. Our next look at U.S. weather will be at the bottom of the next hour.
0: Welcome back to the Aria Pops Concert. I'm Wendy Barnett, here with you playing the most popular works by the most famous composers of all time. We'll start with a work that's almost 8 minutes long from Beethoven's Symphony No. 7, the fourth movement, the finale. Richard Wagner famously called the entire symphony the apotheosis of the dance because of its driving pulse, one of the most exhilarating symphonic finales ever written. Here's Leopold Stokowski conducting the New Philharmonia Orchestra.
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The finale to Beethoven's Symphony No. 7 here on the Aria Pops Concert. Now music from Edward Elgar's Cello Concerto. We'll hear the third movement with cellist Julian Lloyd-Webber performing with the Royal Philharmonic Orchestra and conductor Yehudi Menuhin. We'll start with Anitra's Dance from Peer Gynt Suite No. 1 by Edvard Grieg, with Erwin Fjellstad conducting the London Symphony Orchestra.

That was the third movement to Edward Elgar's Cello Concerto, and before that, Anitra's Dance from Edvard Grieg's Peer Gynt Suite No. 1. Do stay with us as the Aria Pops concert continues for about 6 minutes longer when David joins us at the top of the hour with his Daily Delights, a check of world news, and some beautiful music lined up for you today. I'll leave you today with Elizabethan Serenade, Where the Gentle Avon Flows by Ronald Binge. We'll hear Ron Goodwin conducting the Ron Goodwin Orchestra. And let's start the set of music that I'll leave you today with one of my favorite selections, Giuseppe Verdi's Requiem. Requiem Aeternum, with Arturo Toscanini conducting the NBC Symphony Orchestra, with soloist Nelly Barbieri, Giuseppe Di Stefano performing with the Robert Shaw Chorale.

0: Welcome to the encore repeat of David's Daily Delights show. 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
1: 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World news and weather, then we open with an overture as always.
2: Here are world news headlines. In a breakthrough for renewable energy, engineers in Scotland have completed the world's first tidal energy farm, capable of powering nearly 4,000 homes. Located off the coast of Orkney, the project uses underwater turbines to generate electricity from ocean currents. Officials confirm the farm has been operational since Tuesday, marking a major step towards harnessing predictable marine power. This success is expected to encourage similar projects globally as nations seek reliable alternatives to wind and solar. President Donald Trump has warned Taiwan against declaring independence, just hours after concluding a summit with Chinese leader Xi Jinping in Beijing. Trump stated he wants both Beijing and Taipei to cool down tensions over the self-governing island. The United States president described his talks with Xi as very successful, though few concrete trade deals were confirmed following the two-day visit.
3: Here is a look at international temperatures. In London, the temperature is 46, Paris is 47, Berlin is 42, and Rome shows 60. In Asia, Beijing is 68, Singapore is 81, and Tokyo is 69. Down under, Sydney is 64.
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1: Our opening overture comes from Felix Mendelssohn, a musical souvenir of a visit he paid to Scotland. He went to Scotland several times in his relatively short life. Can't say I blame him, I like Scotland myself. This is a piece he wrote while on a small boat going on the short journey from the Isle of... Well, he might have gone from Iona or from Mull, I think is the other island, over to the island of Staffa with the fascinating Fingal's Cave. And so he